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That's why this next song has 15 grams of protein, 3 grams of carbs, and zero sugar. Yeah. 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
5: Southwest Michigan weather. Skies clearing as we go through the night and into Wednesday. Tonight, humidity drops, lows dip down to about 48. Wednesday, much cooler than what we experienced the last couple of days. Highs only near 63. We'll start the day with cloud cover, but especially as we get to the afternoon, we should see some sunshine. Sunshine for Thursday, highs near 63, back to 66 for Friday. Few shower chances Saturday, Sunday, better chance of sunshine. Tracking Southwest Michigan's weather, I'm Storm Team 8 Chief Meteorologist Ellen Baca.

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0: 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That's right, Marsh Brothers and Quincy is celebrating their 40th anniversary, and we're giving you the ultimate lucky winner is going to own the water this summer with a massive prize package worth over $2,200. 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
2: Southwest Michigan weather.
3: Skies clearing as we go through the night and into Wednesday. Tonight, humidity drops, lows dip down to about 48. Wednesday, much cooler than what we experienced the last couple of days. Highs only near 63. We'll start the day with cloud cover, but especially as we get to the afternoon, we should see some sunshine. Sunshine for Thursday, highs near 63, back to 66 for Friday. Few shower chances Saturday. Sunday, better chance of sunshine. Tracking Southwest Michigan's weather, I'm Storm Team 8 Chief Meteorologist Ellen Baca.

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clearing as we go through the night and into Wednesday. Tonight, humidity drops, lows dip down to about 48. Wednesday, much cooler than what we experienced the last couple of days. Highs only near 63. We'll start the day with cloud cover, but especially as we get to the afternoon, we should see some sunshine. Sunshine for Thursday, highs near 63, back to 66 for Friday. Few shower chances Saturday. Sunday, better chance of sunshine. Tracking Southwest Michigan's weather, I'm Storm Team 8 Chief Meteorologist Ellen Baca.

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0: Five and Marsh Brothers are turning up the heat for a celebration. That's right, Marsh Brothers and Quincy is celebrating their 40th anniversary, and we're giving you the ultimate lucky winner is going to own the water this summer with a massive prize package worth over $2,200. 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
8: Southwest Michigan weather. Quiet tonight. Skies become partly cloudy as lows dip down to the mid to upper 40s. We stay dry on Wednesday. We will see some partial sunshine with high clouds streaming through. Temperatures only climb to about 62. A little chilly after the string of 80s we experienced. It's going to be less humid as well. Thursday, slight chance of a shower, but otherwise good chance of sunshine. High temps once again in the low 60s before starting to climb into the holiday weekend. Tracking Southwest Michigan's weather, I'm Storm Team 8 Chief Meteorologist Ellen Baca.

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0: At WAN 98.5, we know that one person who stays late to help a colleague, bring a meal to a neighbor in need, or always seem to have a kind word just when you need it most. 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

0: 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That's right, Marsh Brothers and Quincy is celebrating their 40th anniversary, and we're giving you the ultimate lucky winner is going to own the water this summer with a massive prize package worth over $2,200. 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
3: Michigan Ag Now. This is your morning report, and I'm Rusty Halverson. Purdue University's ag economists have used financial data in an effort to identify the differences between farms in the heart of the U.S. Corn Belt and farms in Mato Grosso, Brazil. Joanna Calusi said the data shows farmers in the state of Iowa, for example, have the comparative advantage in corn production.
4: Brazil is growing, but the growth in corn production in Brazil is based on the second crop that also is still a lot of room to continue growing. But the competition or the competitiveness of Brazil is based on the lower total costs, but the United States kind of can offset that with higher yields.
3: The typical Brazilian farm, spanning about 6,000 corn acres, primarily grows corn as a second crop following soybeans.
4: A completely different agriculture system. When you compare soybeans in Brazil and U.S., the agriculture system are much more similar than when you compare corn production because of the second crop in Brazil.
3: Meanwhile, the ag economists at the University of Illinois have used the just-released average county yields to estimate the 2025 ARC and PLC payments. Those will be delivered to farmers by USDA in October. Todd Gleason is a media communications specialist with the University of Illinois.
5: The FarmDoc team estimates corn producers across the nation will, on average, receive $58.

0: an acre. There will be larger payments in the Mid-Atlantic and Northeast states, along with parts of Iowa, southern Minnesota, and the Pacific Northwest. The average soybean payment is modeled at $29 an acre, again, with larger payments in the Mid-Atlantic and Northeast region and for soybeans in parts of the Upper Plains. The projected nationwide average wheat payment is $47 an acre.
1: That is Todd Gleason with the University of Illinois. That's this hour's Michigan Ag Now Report, and I'm Rusty Halverson.
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0: 5 and Marsh Brothers are turning up the heat for a celebration. That's right, Marsh Brothers and Quincy is celebrating their 40th anniversary, and we're giving you the ultimate lucky winner is going to own the water this summer with a massive prize package worth over $2,200. 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
13: You
1: clouds early on today, giving way to increasing sunshine. Looks like a cooler day overall with a high temperature right around 65. As we head into overnight, mostly clear to partly cloudy conditions, cooler, low right around 40. For Thursday, mostly sunny to partly sunny conditions and cool, high temperature 63. Most of Friday is going to be dry. Could see some evening showers develop with a high temperature near 66. And we'll continue with the threat of showers this holiday weekend for Saturday and Sunday. I'm Storm's main meteorologist, Matt Kirkwood, tracking southwest to Michigan's weather.
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0: Michigan. It's JD and Mandy. Let's roll.
1: Good morning.
2: Good morning.
1: Good morning.
0: Good morning. One,
3: two,
0: one, two, three.
3: Good morning.
0: There she is.
3: Good morning.
0: Hello and how are you?
2: I want more coffee.
0: Early in the morning.
3: I said good morning.
0: Hello and how are you?
2: Let's do it again, JD.

0: Welcome. We have made it Wednesday, May 20th, 2026. I just got to say, it's nice to see the light out this morning.
1: Yeah, I thought I was later than I was. I mean, I'm still late, but it's usually dark when we leave.
0: I know. It's kind of crazy. You know, you get in here and we're sitting there going, oh, we got to wake up. And then you look out and you made the comment before we went on the air. Oh, my gosh, it's light out.
1: I know. I thought that the moment I walked out, I'm like, oh, no, is the morning show happening? Oh, no, it's just kind of light. That's nice. That's I'll take right. that, right?
0: It was. It was very nice. Yeah. I wanted to say thanks to everyone who stopped over at Alpha Building Center in Nottawa for their open house yesterday afternoon.
1: Mm-hmm.
0: We had a great time, and all of our merchandise that we brought out there is long gone.
1: Oh, really?
0: They had a huge turnout. Mm-hmm. I do want to remind you that all locations of Alpha Building Center has their deals all week of like 10 to 20% off of things in the store. Everything is on sale, all that great stuff. It's just that annual thing goes all the way through the end. But there was a gentleman there. He said that he gets in the car every morning, and he loves it when we sing the Good Morning song.
1: Oh, that is so sweet. Oh, bless your heart with my off tune.
0: Usually not the comment we get, but
1: yeah, much like my tire with the air leak. I'm a little flat.
0: There we go. Well, listen, it wasn't that he said that we sang it well. He just thinks it's fun.
1: Yeah, it is a lot of fun though.
0: It is.
1: Totally.
0: We have a good time with it.
1: Yeah.
0: We had lots of pictures out there. That is Amish country, and there was a lot of Amish there. As a matter of fact, they're the ones that put on the free food. So I had boneless chicken, macaroni and cheese, potato salad, and baked beans. My friend, that is a German meal all the way. I loved it. I had a ball.
1: Oh, yum. Yeah. Sounds like you had a great time. Do you have a favorite moment you want to share?
0: I would say when there was a young man, and I think his name was Jackson.
1: Okay.
0: And
1: tell us about
0: he had to dance for a prize, and he had his big Michigan T-shirt on. We've got the video. We put it up there for him.
1: So he could learn some dance moves because we know I can't dance.
0: I don't know, because I think at the end he made some gesture or whatever, and both Tim, the beer guy, and I were like, is that a good gesture or not? And I said, well, if his mom sees the video, we'll definitely find out if it was good or not.
1: I better look at the video. Maybe he dabbed. That's where they do the arm up thing.
0: No, it was more of like a, like, I don't know. Like I said, you'll have to watch the video.
1: Okay, I'll have to check that out then.
0: It's up on the Win98.5 Facebook page. You can check it out. But yeah, we had a great time. I think it was just visiting with everyone and the dealers that were in there with all their specials and things like that. We just had a good time.
1: Is there a reason that they have it this time of year? The sales and the discounts and everything? Just a party?
0: I think it's just their way of showing appreciation for year-round
1: in the
0: business.
1: The summer, maybe.
0: Mm-hmm.
1: That could very well be.
0: Yeah, absolutely. But yeah, it is this time of year, every year.
1: Oh, nice. It's a blast. Definitely hit that up.
0: Yeah. Just remember, when you go to Alpha Building Center and you're out wandering around, of course, with the horse and buggies, you got to watch where you step.
1: Oh, yeah. Oh, I know that one from the Renaissance Fair. You know, joust horses. It's got to go somewhere.
0: Right. What kind of weather are we going to have today now that we are going to be heading out to Time to Wing It for Wings, Music, and Fighting Hunger tonight from 5 to 7? We did have a lot of people asking where Mandy was.
1: Oh, really?
0: And I said, well you're going to have to come see her tomorrow.
1: Oh, yeah?
0: Yes.
1: Well, I figured it's because they wanted to know if the roads were safe.
0: Oh, that's probably true.
1: It's always good to know where I'm at.
0: Absolutely. Here is your forecast for today as we get out to Time to Wing It this afternoon.
2: A few clouds early on today. Give me way to increasing sunshine. Looks like a cooler day overall with a high temperature right around 65. As we head into overnight, mostly clear to partly cloudy conditions. Cooler, low right around 40. For Thursday, mostly sunny to partly sunny conditions and cool. High temperature 63. Most of Friday is going to be dry. Could see some evening showers develop with a high temperature near 66. And we'll continue with the threat of showers this holiday weekend for Saturday and Sunday. I'm starting to Maine meteorologist Matt Kirkwood tracking southwest Michigan's weather.
1: Thank you very much for that update, Matt. This is about as warm as we're going to get today. We're going to be in the 50s. It is JD and Mandy in the morning. We're currently at 52 degrees.
0: All right, let's get this show on the road. It is time for Mandy's toast of the day.
1: Morning glows through painted skies, gold on rooftops, sleepy eyes, coffee hums. The world feels new, like a day stretched wide for you. Windows down, let the worries wait. Sunrise doesn't hesitate. So take that spark, chase it through. Today's got something good for you. Here we go.
0: And we're off. Riley Green
1: smirks.
0: On the way.
1: Yeah, some Riley Green.
0: New Kane Brown is coming up.
1: Okay.
0: Right now it is your Kick Butt Wednesday morning tune. For those of you driving around in the truck,
1: truck, yeah. Popping on my iPod, thumping on the subs in the back of my crew cab.

0: That's Riley Green and Change My Mind. He had a nice big appearance at the ACM Awards over the weekend, and he's just going to keep on putting out the hits. I got to tell you, slowly but surely, you're starting to see Riley Green, Ella Langley owning the playlist lately, just from all of the collaborations they've done.
1: Yeah.
0: It's just crazy. Every time we turn around, oh, there's another Riley Green song.
1: Yeah, over at our sister station, I remember you were talking about that and how the Ella Langley and Riley Green just helped each other rise. And I'll start it with You Look Like You Love Me.
0: It's pretty cool.
1: Yeah, I love seeing them do great work.
0: You got it. By the way, from the Wind 98.5 newsroom, we've got Brent Briscoe. How are you this morning, sir?
2: I'm good. Do you lose your man card for being an Ella fella?
0: An Ella fella? No.
1: That's why
0: they call it. No.
1: Why would you think that?
2: I like her. She's one of my favorite new ones in a long time.
0: Yeah, we haven't had anybody like this in quite some time.
1: So right.
0: It's kind of nice. Well, Lainey Wilson, I guess.
1: Mm-hmm. Well, she's a cutie. I don't think that would make you lose your man card.
0: No, not at all.
1: Yeah, especially if you like brunettes.
0: I think they'll give you one back if you've lost one before.
1: Right?
0: Put it that way.
1: Because women, we always have our favorites. You know, I think Riley Green's one. I know there's a lot of ladies like Morgan Wallen.
0: Mm-hmm. Absolutely.
1: However, I'll go on a limb and say, I don't see it.
0: But, with the Morgan Wallen one?
1: Yeah,
0: I don't know either. But
1: I think different strokes are different folks, though.
0: Right. Listen, all I will say is thank you, country music. I mean, really, keeping food on everybody's table.
1: Right.
0: Hey, did you see the story about the Tesla Cybertruck owner? He drove his electric pickup truck into Grapevine Lake down in Texas. He wanted to test the vehicle's wade mode feature. The Cybertruck became disabled in the water, and the driver was arrested. The incident is the latest in a growing list of Cybertruck owners taking Elon Musk's claims about the vehicle's water capabilities way too serious.
2: Why would you do that?
0: With the Tesla. These aren't cheap.
1: Well, you also, did you not remember him, like, where he was trying to show how unbreakable the windows were and it broke when he was displaying
0: Yeah.
1: I don't remember what he hit the window with, but it sure shattered. I'm like, yeah, maybe you don't do that.
0: Maybe not a good idea, right?
2: Well, did you see, was it last weekend, a computer glitch in the Waymo cars? All these Waymo cars converged on
1: the cul-de-sac
2: neighborhood in Atlanta. Yeah.
1: Yeah, they just kept
2: driving around in circles.
1: Yep. Well, the thing was, it was like, I think, 50 cars an hour. And it always happened like when the kids were on their way to school.
0: I'm telling you,
1: that
0: I got the Julia Roberts movie in my mind already, again.
2: I saw a video where, like, people are filming it on their front porch. Like, there's one, there's two, there's three, there's four. You're just getting going around in circles, yeah.
1: Oh, my gosh. And so the one family put up a slow kids playing sign, like, because it just kept happening. The families that were living around the cul-de-sac were like, what the heck, man? It resulted in 8 of the Waymos getting confused as they clogged the whole cul-de-sac trying to turn around.
0: So here is my thought on this. They're going to turn this into like an annual celebration where everybody brings their cars in there and does like they just drive around in a circle like a cul-de-sac parade, annual cul-de-sac
1: that's
0: parade.
1: That's what I'm saying. You just got a free parade. And honestly, you know what I'm thinking? This means AI has become more human. Because now even the Waymos don't know how to drive.
0: Oh, boy.
2: Yeah, there you go.
1: Yeah, that's a good, Michigan that's, drivers,
0: it's a good
1: you know?
0: Way to look at it. You got that right.
2: That was not. I'm not sure I'm to the point where I trust a driverless car yet, though. I'm just not.
1: I don't think I'll ever be to that point.
0: I've seen people do it. They've put themselves in the back seat and put video out there and are driving around like no big deal. I would have to sit in the seat.
2: I've seen the videos, too, where the cars won't take them where they want to go and they can't get out.
0: Well, that's crazy.
1: Well, there was one where that stopped right on a railroad track. The person had to like get out of it, and then the like car did not last long after that.
0: Oh boy!
1: Imagine how scary that is. You're right in the back. It's like, nope, we're stopping here. How bad did they tip?
0: All right. What do we have coming up in the news, my friend?
2: Branch County has a new interim prosecutor, and he just actually retired from Cass County yesterday. We'll tell you about that. And Billie Jean King proves you're never too old to chase your
0: dreams. All right. You're never too old to chase your what?
2: Your dreams.
1: Yeah, okay.
0: All right. Can't wait to hear that story. It's Kane Brown's new song, Woman.

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1: And Mandy.
0: Thank you so much for listening. We appreciate you. By the way, today is the final day, final week for the Ultimate Aqua Oasis with Marsh Brothers 40th anniversary. We draw the winner at 8:40 on Friday morning.
1: Oh, we do, don't we? Wow. Mm-hmm. That came around really quick.
0: I know, right?
1: This is a huge prize package, though, and it's a little dangerous because that Croft inflatable kayak package, that's going to get you hooked. You are going to be like, I am a route.
0: Well, the good news about this is you won't have to drive around with a rack on your car like somebody else I know.
1: I know. I think that's great. But, you know, the cool thing about the rack is it gives you a way to find your car when you lose it, when you park at a department store.
0: Or when you drive in somewhere where the ceiling's too low.
1: Right. I'm really thinking about spray painting the tops of the rack like orange. Because then I'm like, oh, there's my car.
0: There it is. That's not a bad idea.
1: Well, no. There's a whole lot to this package, too. There's a 6x18-foot water mat, and a shiver Bluetooth cooler. This is a cooler and a speaker, all wrapped in one. You will be the envy of the beach with this whole package.
0: You know, I would hang on to this thing for, a lifetime, because I have a feeling it's going to be one of those things we look back on. Kind of like the boombox that I had as a kid. I went out and I bought it at Best Buy. It was one of my first paychecks.
1: Aww.
0: And it had a TV in it.
1: What?
0: Yep.
1: Really?
0: It was the best thing ever. It was a black and white TV.
1: Uh-huh.
0: And I had... And I had a radio stereo with it as well. So I used to take it outside, watch TV, and listen to the radio, too. It was really cool.
1: You know, they still make those, except it's an Alexa show.
0: Yeah, you're probably right about that.
1: I got one of those in my kitchen.
0: Old Dominion's on the way, plus news is on the way as well with Brett Briscoe, the Ultimate Aqua Oasis. 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

0: Win98.5, it's JD and Mandy in the morning. Today is a big day. We're going out for the first time for Wings Music and Fighting Hunger at Time to Wing It. Charles was in last week, and we also had Kenesha from Firekeepers who is joining up with Time to Wing It. And the Serial City's Sunrise Rotary is also going to be involved in this. And we're helping out food insecurity. We want to knock that out for once and for all.
1: Yeah, there's a lot of families. It could be your neighbors or, you know, anybody you know, or even friends who might be too proud to say that they're having a hard time.
0: Mm-hmm.
1: And it's hard for some people to walk into places to get the help they need. So this is really a party with a bunch of heart. We're going to have wings. We're going to have delicious food. We'll be hanging out. So I want you to join us. It's not a party if you don't come.
0: Kenesha's going to stop in here this morning in the 8 o'clock hour, as is Dexter from Cornwell's and their dinner theater. They've got another musical.
1: Oh, this plot is actually hilarious. Run for Your Wife. Oh, my God. I can't wait for this one. It's so good. Here's a morning update.
2: Morning. The Branch County Circuit Court has appointed now retired Cass County Prosecutor Victor Fitz as their interim prosecuting attorney following Zachary Stepien's elevation to the Circuit Court bench. While the permanent position will be decided by voters in the upcoming August primary and November general election, the court appointed Fitz to ensure operational stability. He brings over 40 years of experience, including 23 years as an elected prosecutor. Fitz announced his resignation as Cass County prosecutor earlier this month to pursue other career opportunities. His last day in that office was scheduled for yesterday. The Kalamazoo County Sheriff's Office says an 18-year-old man is hospitalized in stable condition after he was stabbed early Tuesday morning in Oshtemo Township. Deputies were dispatched to the Pinehurst townhomes just after 3:30 a.m. and found him with stab wounds. They quickly arrested a 30-year-old man for the attack. He's in the Kalamazoo County Jail, and no names have been released. A Columbia Township man burned his garage down and damaged his home yesterday when he was trying to start a boat engine in the garage. That fire started just before 10 a.m. on 53rd Street between Bay Drive and Lake Street. South Haven Area Emergency Services and the Columbia Township Fire Department responded. They say the man tried to put out the fire with an extinguisher but was not successful. Fortunately, no one was injured. And proof you're never too old to chase your dreams. Tennis legend Billie Jean King is a new college graduate at the ripe old age of 82. She earned her undergraduate degree in history from Cal State Los Angeles this week. That's the same school where she started taking classes 65 years ago. After she dropped out of school, she became a tennis champion. She decided to finish her degree 2 years ago, and she's hoping her example inspires someone else to complete their degree. In sports, Tigers losing streak now at 4 in a row. They lost to the Guardians last night 4-3. They've now dropped 13 of their last 15. They'll try and avoid a series sweep tonight. The K-Wings have announced their 26-27 regular season schedule. It'll be their final season at the Wings Event Center. The home opener will be October 30th against the Toledo Walleye, and the NFL has awarded Super Bowl 64 to Nashville. For Win98.5, I'm Brett Briscoe.
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8: Southwest Michigan weather.
9: A few clouds early on today, giving way to increasing sunshine. Looks like a cooler day overall with a high temperature right around 65. As we head into the overnight, mostly clear to partly cloudy conditions, cooler, low right around 40. For Thursday, mostly sunny to partly sunny conditions and cool, high temperature 63. Most of Friday is going to be dry, could see some evening showers develop with a high temperature near 66. And we'll continue with the threat of showers this holiday weekend for Saturday and Sunday. I'm Storm to Maine meteorologist Matt Kirkwood, tracking Southwest Michigan's weather.
1: Thank you very much, Matt. The current temperature is 51 degrees. It is JD and Mandy in the morning.
0: I've got a fact coming up in my randomness about Priceline.com.

0: Your Country Win 98.5. We've got a story coming up about animal that...
1: That's a great story.
0: I think so, too. And it's going to come up a little after 7 o'clock, so don't miss out on that. Let's just say it's an unwanted guest, okay?
1: Boy, do I have a tale for you. And by tail, I mean T-A-I-L, not T-A-L-E.
0: There you go. Also, coming up in randomness, Estelle Getty and B. Arthur.
1: Yeah?
0: I got a quick fact on that from the Golden Girls.
1: I love B. Arthur.
0: No, it's a Golden Girls fact.
1: I know. Thank you for being a friend.
0: Yeah, it's George Wynn, 98.5.

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0: 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You know, we all had those games that we played when we were kids. My era, we had the stand-up arcades and everything was like the tail end of them before the home, you know, the home Ataris mm-hmm. came in and the Sega Genesis, which I delved into that a little bit as well.
2: I think that's still around up until I hit about my 20s because mm-hmm. I remember it was Pocket Change at Crossroads Mall.
0: Oh, Pocket Change. I remember Pocket Change, yeah. Mark. Absolutely. So there was an original game, because when I started talking about it, you started talking about how you played the number two.
2: Mm-hmm.
0: I played the original Street Fighter game, the stand-up arcade game.
2: All right? Okay.
0: But anyway, Street Fighter VI is coming out.
2: I haven't played in such a long time. I bet those graphics are incredible.
0: It would be kind of cool.
2: Yeah, because I remember what it was like for Street Fighter 2. I think that was like Sega Genesis, if I remember right.
0: Right. Is there a way we can get an arcade game in here? So like in between songs, we could, you know, play against each other on stuff?
2: I mean, physically, yes, we could. Budget? Yeah. Probably not.
0: Probably not, yeah. So these two new modes for Street Fighter 6, specifically random avatar matches and avatar arcade. Those of you who speak the gamer language might understand this better than I do.
2: I think that's just your guy that you pick.
0: Okay.
2: Or lady.
0: Okay.
2: Whatever fighter you're picking out.
0: Okay. Both are coming on May 28th with random avatar matches. Players can experience quick and fair online avatar battles. They're going to be providing efficient avatar growth. Because
2: ooh,
0: apparently,
2: man.
0: You were telling me when we were having an off-air
2: really
0: conversation.
2: You can be really good at one character.
0: Yeah.
2: And then, like, have them down to being an expert. I had one time somebody, they knew the character so well, I couldn't move.
0: Right.
2: I pretty much had to just put my hands
0: just
2: up.
0: Beat the tar out of you.
2: My favorite character was Chun-Li, and I could probably remember most of the characters off the top of my head.
0: Yeah. Well, apparently it makes more avatar battles accessible and enjoyable for everyone. Because, like you said, if you're just mm-hmm. getting your butt kicked, you know, it's like mm-hmm. you just put the thing down and say, forget, I'm not playing anymore.
2: Yeah, I don't drive my friends crazy because it's always Chun-Li every right. single time. Chun-Li. Uh-huh. Are you going to pick another one? Nope.
0: All right. I want to know. here's a question I want to toss out there. You can hit the text line with Mandy and I. We'd love to hear from you at 80373. And if you want to talk about certain games that you like to play mm-hmm. when you were a kid, 968-9899 is how you can get in touch with us as well. We want to know, what is your favorite arcade game when you were a kid? And if you came across it today, would you sit down and play it and get addicted all over again?
2: Right. No, I was much more into the Tekken. Okay. I got really good at Tekken, but I was already at Street Fighter.
0: This is Jordan Davis at Win 98.5.

0: Jordan Davis, Win 98.5. It's JD and Mandy in the morning. An unwanted guest walked away at a picnic. And that story is coming up after 7 o'clock.
1: Yeah, and the police went hunting for a barbecue thief, and somehow the suspect gets away because he's adorable.
0: That's usually how it rolls, right? It's time for JD's Randomness. These are random facts that could help you win the next trivia contest you play. Otherwise, well, it's just good stuff to chat about, right?
1: So what do you got for us today, JD?
0: You remember Priceline.com?
1: Oh, yeah, for getting flights and stuff like that.
0: Mm-hmm. Do you know they once tried to let people bid on gas and groceries?
1: What?
0: It collapsed in 2000 after burning through $200 million to $300 million, and the stock fell from $104 to $5.81 in under a year.
1: Oh, man, you should get in on that stock while you could.
0: Right? Estelle Getty played Bea Arthur's mother on The Golden Girls, even though Estelle Getty was actually, get this, 1 year younger than Bea Arthur.
1: No, Sophia?
0: Yeah.
1: No, I don't believe that. Really?
0: You gotta look it up.
1: Are you serious?
0: Look it up.
1: That blows my mind. No way.
0: Yeah, how about that? Do you remember Richard Gere, the actor?
1: Mm-hmm.
0: All right. Do you know what his middle name is?
1: No.
0: Tiffany. I know. You wouldn't think that, right? Jeez. And you probably think, oh, man, that's got to make him feel very insecure. Actually, it doesn't. His middle name is Tiffany because it was his mother's maiden name.
1: Oh, really? I bet he really did not enjoy the breakfast at Tiffany's back in the 90s.
0: Probably not. Random, I know, but they are true facts that could help you win the next trivia contest you play. Good luck with that.
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0: like Google's going to be making some changes. We'll find out more as Brett Briscoe joins us here in a little bit with Briscoe's Bowl. 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Mandy?
1: Yes.
0: I love hot dogs.
1: Oh, I do too, but not as much as this little thief does.
0: Oh.
1: We threw up a picture on our

0: Facebook page. Definitely take a look. We want to get your best caption for that guy. He's so cute. He looks so happy.
1: You got it. Oh, by the way, we're still wondering what some of your favorite arcade games were growing up. We want to know.

0: It's Win 98.5, Eric Church in Hands of Time, 7-Eleven. It's JD and Mandy in the morning, and yeah, I know we're getting ready to get out of school, which means some of you are going to plan some picnics and hang out with family and things like that. Just remember, sometimes you got some unwanted guests.
1: That's right. Oh, this is quite the tale. So I found this on, like, I think it Reddit yesterday. Mm-hmm. But the way the story goes, police went hunting for a barbecue thief, and somehow the suspect gets away because he's just plain adorable. Why can't we do that, JD?
0: Wait a minute. Somebody actually reported that their barbecue was stolen?
1: Yeah, it was like the meat and stuff like that had gone missing, their supplies had gotten into.
0: 911 emergency. Someone stole my barbecue!
1: Well, this didn't happen in the United States either. It was police in Alberta, Canada, got a call about stolen barbecue supplies. Uh-huh. The suspect was described as short, redheaded, wearing a thick coat while fleeing the scene. Now, actually, the officers searched the area expecting some guy with meat. Instead, they find a fox hiding nearby with his mouth completely full. I mean, stuffed with hot dogs. Like, he robbed a gas station from a roller grill at 2 a.m. It gets even better. Police actually posted the video online, too. And somehow the fox got released without charges. And you can see a picture of this cute little guy on our Facebook. He's got, like, a whole pack of hot dogs in his mouth. I didn't even know how he shoved that many hot dogs in.
0: All I wanted to know is, did he demand ketchup or mustard?
1: Well, you know, it's their fault. They didn't say swipe or no swiping.
0: Yeah, that's it.
1: Yeah, Dora, she was teaching us the whole time.

0: Moving on.
1: That's Josh Ross and Hate How You Look. It's 7:15 with JD and Mandy in the morning, powered by Roach Home Improvement, the big name in roofing and siding for Southwest Michigan. By the way, kindness does count, and what we're doing is we're trying to make some noise for those people who do things just because that's just who they are, whether they borrow you money or they just come over and help you mow your lawn, things like that.
2: Right.
1: We all have that one person, hopefully more than that, in our lives. And we just want to make some noise for them. Brought to you by Royal Chevrolet GMC in Coldwater and Halet Trailers in Coldwater as well. Also, tip of the hat to Jim's Place as a supporting sponsor as well. I do want to kind of do a follow-up here because we were talking about Street Fighter VI.
2: Yeah, yeah.
1: Coming out and how they've made it a little bit more appealing for those who maybe aren't as mentally equipped for the game because, it just makes it a little more even. Because like you were saying, if you get your butt kicked every time you turn the thing on, you're not going to play.
2: Yeah, and I don't think it's so much mentally equipped, but if you play with the same character all the time, you're going to be really good. But this game, it does it random. Okay. So it's kind of like random karaoke where you go up and you don't know what song you're going to do. You get whatever character you get.
1: Right.
2: And you don't throw a fit.
1: Right.
2: But when I got older, I was more into Tekken.
1: Mm-hmm.
2: Oh, my gosh, at the arcade.
1: I don't even know. You're talking about a game I have no clue what that is.
2: It's like Street Fighter, but they're just different characters.
1: Oh,
2: and the graphics are better because it came after Street Fighter 2.
1: Oh, okay.
2: But so, then again, I never played any of the other Street Fighters either.
1: Okay,
2: there was an arcade game, Tekken Tag, where you could play with two avatars. So you'd switch back and forth.
1: I just got her off kilter here. Brett Briscoe's joining us from the Win98.5 newsroom. Did you have a game that you always liked to play when you were growing up, dude?
3: There was a game called, back when they first started, of course, Atari. I mean, it was like king for a long time until Nintendo came around. But I like Mario.
1: Okay.
3: I always like playing Mike Tyson's Punch Out.
1: Oh, yeah.
2: Punch Out, yes.
1: They re-released that about 5 years ago, something like that, with new graphics.
3: New opponents?
1: Yeah, and then nobody liked it because it wasn't as cheesy.
3: No, that was great. Legend of Zelda was big.
2: Okay. Oh, yep.
1: Oh, yeah, that was good.
2: So you like the Smash Pots. I'm sure Sherry loves that.
1: I loved Dragon's Lair. Did you ever play the stand-up game Dragon's Lair? That was pretty cool.
2: Yeah, I guess the Princess's Kingdom didn't have a lot of fabric. If you've played Dragon Slayer, you know what I mean.
1: Yeah.
2: You like the princess.
3: If you were lucky enough to go to somebody's house where they had the gun where you could play Duck Hunt.
1: Oh, yeah, that's right.
2: Oh, that dog. That really dog that laugh at you.
3: He would jump up with the ducks.
2: I may have unloaded a couple of those light bullets at him. Because he'd laugh at you.
1: Yes.
2: And the duck is like hopped up on like a pallet of caffeine and Red Bull.
1: Yeah.
2: And then when you miss because the thing's going a million miles an hour, he goes, I'm like, shut up, dog.
1: let's see.
2: A lot of trauma from this. Oh,
1: ski ball. People still like the ski ball, which I still love playing ski ball.
2: Oh, yeah.
1: That's fun. Mario Brothers, of course, is popular on the text line this morning.
2: Oh, yeah, the Mario Brothers. Yeah. And
1: Mrs. Pac-Man from Michelle, she wrote in.
2: Yeah, totally.
1: Yeah, she said that was my favorite.
2: Well, Mario Brothers, do you guys remember Mario 2? How it was so different than Mario 1 and Mario 3?
1: So, was Mario 2 Super Mario Brothers, or was Mario 2?
2: The first one is Super Mario Brothers.
1: Oh.
2: But then you had Mario Brothers 3, but the second one actually wasn't supposed to be a Mario Brother game.
1: Oh.
2: So that Mario Brothers 2 that was released from Japan, they didn't think that we'd be able to play it because it was so difficult. It was very, very difficult. Mm-hmm. So they're like, how about this game? And because they rushed to release it, that's why you're like pulling vegetables, turnips, and it, like the bad guys look so different. Like one's a shy guy with the red suit and the little white face.
1: Yeah.
2: I didn't really like the second one very much. Mm-hmm. I wasn't
3: you're
2: really
3: saying
2: into
3: the
2: it.
3: Japanese thought of us as the school kids that were always going on the field trips. Because we couldn't do anything else.
2: Well,
1: oh, that's right.
2: This is valid, though. It was very hard. And, like, I don't know. If I don't get something right away, I get upset. But Michelle, what's exciting is it's also her birthday, and she loves Mrs. Pac-Man.
1: Hey, happy birthday, Michelle. By the way, Briscoe's Ball is next. It's Billy Currington now at Win98.5.

0: It's Win 98.5 with Billy Currington and Do I Make You Wanna. It's time once again for Briscoe's Bowl this morning, and it's brought to you by Yeti Pie Pizza in Battle Creek. 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And you and I were talking earlier, and I brought it up to Mandy, and it caught our interest for the first time in 25 years, if not longer. This is going to be happening with Google.
1: Yeah, yeah. Google hasn't changed their search bar box since 2001, but that's getting ready to change. Mm-hmm. Yesterday, they announced an overhaul to the dimensions of the search bar box for the first time in 25 years. It's going to be bigger and more interactive so that you can ask even longer questions, upload pictures, videos. You'll be able to ask it questions vocally and use the AI mode, including AI models and agents. You'll even be able to ask a follow-up question. Oh. You know, like you say, hey, Google, what pizza places are near? Oh, okay. Google, which one has the best ratings?
0: And it will bring up a list.
1: Yeah.
0: Okay. So that's kind of cool because, you know what this does, though? It's going to be annoying. That means all of our iPhones are going to be getting an update again.
1: Yeah, that stinks every time
2: that
1: happens.
2: There's been a couple of updates where it made the phone worse. They told you not to get the update, so that makes me really concerned we're going to have another issue.
0: Whoops.
2: You're right.
1: Yeah.
0: You need a new phone now. You just totally ruined your phone with that update.
2: Oh, they
0: Sorry
2: got in trouble doing that.
0: I'm sure they did.
1: But they say it's going to be a lot more powerful than the simple Google search with the samples they've been able to do so far. But they did say they're not going to force AI on anyone. They say for straightforward stuff, still going to work just like the old-fashioned Google we've come to love.
0: All right. Sounds good to me. I like the way it searches already.
2: I was going to force you into AI. That's right. Cool that they're not.
0: I'm glad they're doing that. That's Briscoe's Bowl.
1: Now you've got the regular search bar, and then you've got the little AI button on the side. If you want to use AI, you can.
0: It's your choice. That's what America's about, a choice, right?
1: Choice, yeah.
0: Briscoe's Bowl, brought to you by Yeti Pie Pizza Battle Creek. 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

0: It's Win 98.5 with JD and Mandy in the morning. We're going to take a look at that extended forecast. Don't forget, wings, music, and fighting hunger from 5 to 7 tonight. We'll see you over at Time to Wing It with Firekeepers Casino. And we're going to be helping out the food pantries, the many different food pantries, because we want to knock out food insecurity, man.
1: And it's actually pretty big here in Calhoun County. And we forget all the aspects of Calhoun County, too, because we think it's just Battle Creek.
0: Right.
1: But this incorporates, like, Marshall and a lot of different areas, maybe even Athens.
0: More on that. As a matter of fact, Kanisha is going to be joining us in the 8 o'clock hour. And we're going to get some entertainment, too, as Dexter joins us from Cornwell's again.
1: He's going to talk about a new production. Good morning, Brett.
2: Good morning. Michigan restaurants are being hit harder by a difficult economy than the rest of the industry around the country. The Michigan Restaurant and Lodging Association says their April survey found 51% of restaurants had declining sales compared to 39% nationally. President Justin Winslow says the industry remains committed to Michigan communities, but is absorbing significant pressure from multiple directions. 23% say rising food costs are their biggest challenge. 19% say labor costs are the biggest issue, while 16% say the overall economy is the biggest challenge they're facing right now. Former Governor Jennifer Granholm is endorsing Congresswoman Haley Stevens in Michigan's U.S. Senate race. Stevens announced the backing yesterday. Granholm also served as U.S. Energy Secretary under President Biden from 2021 through 2024. Stevens is facing State Senator Mallory McMorrow and former Detroit health official Abdul El Sayed in the Democrat primary in August for that Senate seat. Democrat U.S. Senator Gary Peters is retiring from office. The Michigan Occupational Safety and Health Administration is confirming they're investigating two workplace deaths in the state this past week. The first was May 12th when a roofer died in Marshall and a die setter in Howell was killed on Monday. The 26-year-old roofer fell headfirst from a garage roof onto a concrete driveway on May 11th and died at the hospital the next day. On Monday, a 34-year-old die setter died after being accidentally pinned between two dies. Their deaths have raised the work place-related deaths in Michigan so far this year to 12. And voice actor Tom Kane has died at the age of 64. According to his representative, Kane died Monday from complications of a stroke he suffered in 2020, and he was surrounded by family at the time of his passing. He was best known for his work voicing characters in the Star Wars franchise and as Professor Unitorium in Cartoon Network's The Powerpuff Girls. Kane's representatives remembered him as a legendary voice actor whose work shaped the childhoods and imaginations of millions around the world. In sports, the Tigers lost again last night. That's four in a row. They fell to the Guardians 4-3 at Comerica Park. They'll try to salvage a game in that series tonight. K-Wings announced their 26-27 regular season schedule for their final year at the Wings Event Center. Their home opener will be October 30th against the Toledo Walleye. Wings will then move to a new downtown arena for the 27-28 season. And in the NBA last night, Knicks beat the Cavs 115-107 in Game 1 of the NBA Eastern Conference Finals. For Win 98.5, I'm Brett Briscoe.
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7: Southwest Michigan weather. Cooler air has arrived and will finish out the work week with highs in the 60s. Today, increasing sunshine late with high temperature 65. Mostly clear to partly cloudy conditions tonight. It's going to be cooler, low temperature right around 42. For Thursday, mostly sunny to partly sunny conditions, high temperature 63. We'll maintain highs in the 60s Friday with a chance of evening showers developing. That chance of showers are continuing to the holiday weekend, both Saturday and Sunday. I'm Storm to Maine meteorologist Matt Kirkwood, tracking southwest Michigan's weather.
1: Thank you very much for that update, Matt. We could get into the 60s late afternoon. It's currently 51 with JD and Mandy in the morning.
0: This is a new song from George Burge. Luke Bryan chiming in. It's Ride, Ride, Ride.

0: That's Garth Brooks and Going Down Till the Sun Comes Up. I wonder if that's the theme song of these people that are perusing the college campuses as everybody's getting out for spring and having summer break and all that stuff.
1: Oh, right.
0: So I used to work at the Illinois State campus, and I used to work around that area. And every time you would drive through and everybody was coming out, like, first of all, you always avoided two dates, okay?
1: It was
0: the move-in day,
1: okay,
0: and then you also avoided the move-out day.
1: Oh,
0: because
1: that's
0: when parents, and they'd have traffic jams or people picking their kids up and everything.
1: Uh-huh.
0: Well, one of the things that people are starting to get more into is these college campuses are putting their beds out, their furniture out, and all that stuff. So basically, people are making a habit out of going dumpster diving at the college campuses.
1: I don't know if this is a started thing. I think this has been happening for a long time, and it wasn't until now I realized that this is across the board from where the state you were in. Mm-hmm. I know Western's area, it could be like that, because you're not taking that stuff home with you.
0: Sure.
1: So they just buy it new, like, each year.
0: Right. They're ditching valuable things, like furniture, clothing, electronics,
1: ooh-wee,
0: appliances, you know, stuff had been in the dorms for less than a year.
1: Obviously, people in a different tax bracket than me.
0: Right. So apparently people are going to, like, the private expensive colleges where all the rich kids are going and are fine with the old stuff that they're leaving behind. I just don't know if I would want a couch that was in a college dorm room. I'm just saying.
1: Couch or bed would be...
0: I don't want anybody's bed.
1: I'm good. I won't say why I'm good. I'm just going to leave that for your imagination.
0: even though everybody here has gone to hotel rooms and slept on... I mean, how many people have slept in that bed?
1: Well, that's being sanitized and stuff and new sheets.
0: They're just being washed.
2: Lord knows I got a time. And there's a few in here now. Well, I've learned my lesson too many times. Blows like you put me

0: performed that live on the ACM Awards the other night. Tucker Wetmore's Brunette. It's 7:50. Over there, the Pride of Scots.
1: Mandy Marshall.
0: That's JD. So some of the things that these college campuses are leaving behind that a lot of these people are going through and picking up are even cleaning supplies. They're just dumping all of that stuff off. They actually interviewed a guy in this article from the New York Post. And, I mean, if you go out east, they've got some pretty ritzy schools out there. So stuff's top notch. He says it's like Christmas morning. He goes out and it's become a hobby now. That's what they do.
1: Yeah. Well, especially the Ivy League schools, I imagine, probably have a lot of really nice stuff.
0: Oh, yeah. So I got a question. Have you ever picked something up and refurbished it yourself from that somebody else set out?
1: Not that I could think of, but I my piano, I did get off of Facebook Marketplace from a family out in Vicksburg.
0: Well, that's interesting.
1: And it's a 1978 Kimball upright piano, and it was in great condition. It just needed to be tuned.
0: Okay. And how much does it cost to get a piano tuned?
1: $200.
0: Okay, that adds
1: and
0: up.
1: It can be more than that. I was lucky because I remember the guy telling me that if a string breaks, it's $50 a string to redo it. So it was actually 2 cents low, which is like two keys flat on every key. So he had to like really crank each and every one of them. I just felt the dollars leaving my eyes.
0: Here's how I look at that. Here's how I look at that. That's just, Mandy, you just need to create your own new sound, all right? Just leave it untuned. You just create your own new song.
1: Well, the thing was, I was using it to do voice lessons, and my vocal instructor couldn't figure out why I was like perfectly flat on every single note. When I got it tuned, I'm like, oh, that could be why.
0: So I had a Weber grill that my dad gave me. And for years, he used to use that. We'd make turkeys in the Weber.
1: Okay.
0: I mean, with charcoal. And he had a way to do it. Oh, God. It was always, he was great at it.
1: Oh,
0: he was
1: great at
0: it. And taught me how to do it, too. So we used, and one day, it just fell apart. I mean, I couldn't keep it together. Yeah. So I set it out, and I would say by the time I got rid of it, it was over 20, 25 years old. So I set it out on the front.
1: Okay.
0: I see some guy show up, and he's looking it over, and then he picks it up. And I didn't say anything, but I followed where he went.
1: Okay.
0: Because I wanted to see where he went. He just went like 2 or 3 blocks down.
1: Yeah, where'd he go?
0: And I found that he was able to fix it, put it back together. It was as good as new. He was just one of those types of guys.
1: No way.
0: And I was like, oh, man.
1: Can't you get it back now?
0: That's what I almost said. Can I have that back? But no, I already got a different one.
1: Man. Yeah, he made out like a bandit, huh?
0: I think he did. Mm-hmm. He didn't get my dad's turkey recipe, though.
1: There you go.
0: It's time for info from Music Row. Now, you voted. The winner is CarQuest Battle Creek, Calhoun County's number one auto parts store. Second year running, by the way.
1: Yeah.
0: Come see what the buzz is all about and why they're the trusted choice. What you got over there, Dan?
1: All right. Imagine almost dying on your way to work and still having to show up looking moisturized and emotionally stable. Well, that happened to the Red Clay Strays as part of their private jet engine flew off during takeoff heading to the Academy Country Music Awards. So they had to circle for hours before making an emergency landing. Somehow they still switched planes, went to the show, and won Group of the Year.
0: Nice. Nice.
1: I'm surprised they don't need therapy after all that.
0: Let's hope that same thing doesn't happen when they're headlining in Grand Rapids in October.
1: Oh, I know, right? That's scary.
0: Concert details, of course, at info at wincountry.com. And by the way, do you know that there's some country names out there for dogs?
1: What?
0: Yeah.
1: Really? Okay.
0: Country music has inspired some legendary dog names. Jolene is number one on the list. Loretta, number two for Loretta Lynn.
1: Yeah, yeah.
0: Winona is number three. This one doesn't surprise me. Whiskey is number four.
1: Oh, that's so cute.
0: Yeah. Miranda was number five, and I would assume that's because she's such a dog lover.
1: Oh, right,
0: you know,
1: right.
0: Yeah, she's always adopting pets. I think they have their own farm of adopted pets.
1: Well, I can see Jolene. Why are you still my man, Jolene?
0: Yeah.
1: Get off his lap.
0: CarQuest Auto Parts, Battle Creek. That's info from Music Row.
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0: We're just after 8 o'clock, and we're powered by Roach Home Improvement, the big name, and Roofing and Siding for Southwest Michigan. My name's J.D. Justice. Well, I got to put you on. Look at that. We switched mics because we have a guest in here.
1: Right. And I'm Andy Marshall. We've got a party. We've got Kenesha from Firekeepers. Hi, honey.
2: Hello.
0: Hey.
1: And we got the gang from Dexter and Cornwell's Turkeyville.
0: All right, we'll get into what they're going to be doing here within the next day or so, but we're going to be chatting with Kenesha next about wings, music, and fighting hunger.
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0: It's Riley Green and Worst Way. It's 8:07 with JD and Mandy in the morning. Our special guest this morning is Kenesha from Firekeepers Casino. Today kicks off our official first Wednesday in the food. Please say what this series is called again.
1: Wings, Music, and Fighting Hunger.
0: Right. And it's a first in the series that we're going to be doing over four Wednesdays. Mm-hmm. And this is to defeat food insecurity in Calhoun County and the surrounding areas. So tell us what you know that would encourage people to come out and actually help us out tonight from 5 until 7.
1: Yeah, so like they were saying, it's going to be at Time to Wing It. So come out, bring some donations with you. We're collecting these donations to help our local food pantries here in Battle Creek and the surrounding areas. Mm-hmm. So those pantries that are maybe struggling a little bit to be able to get food out to everybody, we're trying to bring that food in. So in return for your kindness and your donation, we are going to have games. We have raffles. We have you guys out there, JD and Mandy.
0: Yeah, we're looking forward to it. Yes,
2: yeah, this is something that's
0: near and dear to our heart. Yeah, and we did find out yesterday that we have some great friends of the show and friends of Win 98.5 that are going to be coming out and supporting with prizes. CarQuest Auto Parts of Battle Creek is giving a $50 gift card. Mm-hmm. We also have our friends from Once Upon a Child that are going to be offering up some coupons and things like that in their store.
3: Right.
0: So you'll just stop by, you'll register to win those, and we'll be drawing those throughout the 2 hours that Mandy and I are there. It's really cool. Time to Wing It is where it is located, and I believe Dexter has an announcement as well that he's giving away two tickets to their next event, which
2: is coming up. Oh, are you Dexter? Okay.
0: Yes. Run for your wife. Is
4: yeah,
0: that right?
4: We'll donate two tickets to Run for Your Wife. Okay. You can come on out, enjoy a full meal out at the dinner theater, and see a Big Broadway show. Yeah,
0: right. That would be fantastic.
1: Sounds amazing.
0: Yes. So one of the things that we wanted to get across is that there is a mystique about food pantries, and a lot of people who are actually in need kind of ignore going to where there's help because of that mystique. Well, and we want to shut that down.
3: I don't think it's an ignoring thing. It's a self-image, because there's a lot of stigma around like using SNAP and WIC and a lot of other services.
1: Unfortunately, yes.
3: And almost it's not a knowledge about what services are in your area. But what I love is food pantries like this can also point you in those directions.
1: Oh, yeah.
3: Like, what have you ran across, Kenesha?
1: Yeah, so, I mean, I've had food insecurities myself, and having to stand in those lines and seeing people and all that stuff can be really nerve-wracking. But like, with the goal of this event, like I was saying, is to get people out. If you do need these resources, the people that you will actually see are there, and they can actually connect you to that resource so you can get that food.
0: One of the things that I didn't realize when we were all meeting about this initially with Charles from A Time to Wing It is there is like a process. People go get their milk here, and they get their and that's something that we don't always understand either.
1: Yeah, people don't know when it comes to looking at the food pantries and the list. You know, certain food pantries offer certain items sometimes.
3: They're specialized.
1: Yeah, so you kind of have to map out like where you're going to go. If you need milk and meat, then you would go to this food pantry. If you need more fresh vegetables, you would go to this food pantry. And so a lot of these people, like, you're not seeing the struggle behind it of actually planning out your day, planning out throughout the week. Okay, Tuesdays and Thursdays, I need to go here. Mondays, I need to go here. Fridays, I need to go here in order to get a well-rounded meal in the first place.
3: Well, if you think about it, also, you know, you're already struggling, right? And on top of having to schedule between maybe, what, five pantries?
1: Yeah.
3: You're still trying to take the kids to school. You're still trying to go to work yourself if you are fortunate enough to be able to work. But we all know that gas price is about $5 a gallon right now.
1: Yeah. Mm-hmm. Yeah.
3: And think about driving to five different places when you're already struggling. I remember at one point when I was doing, like, factory work while going through college, I gave plasma just to have gas to get to work to take care of my daughter. And that's my favorite scar, actually.
0: The one thing about that is, too, is you don't realize that some of these, this is all out here to help you, and you don't even know what's out there to help you.
1: Yeah.
0: So that's what this is all about. We want to make sure we get rid of the food insecurity and know that there's help there, and also that people are willing to help. I mean, that's what's great about it. Nobody judges. Nobody thinks about anything at all. It's just, hey, if you need to eat, eat. Don't go hungry.
1: Right. Yeah, for sure.
0: Don't
1: be afraid.
0: Get out there tonight. It is Wings Music Fighting Hunger. We've joined up with Time to Wing It. Also, Firekeepers Casino. That's why Kenesha is here. And we also want to say thanks to the Serial City Sunrise Rotary as well. They're going to be
3: for
0: out
3: helping
0: there
3: us put this on.
0: Helping us all put
3: and we're
0: this
3: really
0: together.
3: Supporting the food pantries right now, because if you've ever walked into a grocery store and you're like, eggs, meat, cereal, snacks, you know, I just went in for toothpaste and now I am missing $100 that I really needed.
1: Every time you leave the house, it's $100 now.
3: Yeah, you should never like have to choose between gas and food.
0: No, not at all. So, Kenesha, thank you so much for stopping by, giving your time about this. Now, I know you're going to be out there tonight from 5 to 7.
1: Oh, yeah. We come out and see me, guys.
0: We're going to be cranking the tunes. We're going to be doing some games and things like that. Again, thanks to Once Upon a Child. Thanks to Full Blast. They're going to be giving away some free passes to Full Blast.
3: Oh, wow.
0: That's pretty cool.
3: So there's a lot of prizes. This is going to be a party, and we're going to help the local community. So let's do this together.
0: Plus, the big one, Cornwells, of course, is going to be sending people to the next show. So come on out and get registered to win.

0: JD and Mandy in the morning. That's Luke Combs and Where the Wild Things Are. It is 8:16, and we are proud to welcome back Dexter and the gang from Cornwell's Dinner Theater. Listen, they have got a great show that is starting tomorrow night, right, Dexter?
1: Tomorrow afternoon, yeah.
0: Tomorrow afternoon, the first show. And what's the first matinee time?
1: It's a 12 o'clock meal with a 2 o'clock show.
0: I got it. You're all about that. Turkey, mashed potatoes, and acting.
2: This is cool. This is a great production. I'm so stoked for this.
0: Danny and I were talking
2: amazing.
0: About it.
1: Yeah. Oh my god! Yeah. It is so much fun. It's kind of the great way to kind of like kick off the spring.
0: It's a British humor one, right?
1: Oh yeah. So it is. Pretty much my favorite British bedroom farce. It's by a playwright named Bray Cooney. He's written a lot of really great, really funny plays. This one is called Run for Your Wife.
0: Dude.
1: And it's about a mild-mannered British taxi driver who he gets a head injury and he goes mm-hmm. to the hospital.
2: There's a problem with that, though.
1: Oh, yeah, but when he goes to the hospital, he gives two different addresses. He gives the hospital one address and he gives the police a different address. So then the police, just following up, they go to his first address and they meet his wife, and then they head over to the other address and they meet his other wife.
2: Oh.
1: Yeah. And then for the next couple of hours, we watch him and his best friend frantically, in a panicked way, try to keep his life from imploding. Failing miserably. What I've been telling people, it's a completely morally bankrupt play, but it's a ton of fun to watch.
0: Right, great. I can't
2: everything
0: wait.
2: In this one. You got love, romance, drama,
0: I can't
2: stress.
0: Wait to talk to the cast. That is coming up next. We're going to talk to the cast. We're going to talk to the guy playing the husband, and we're going to talk to the two wives. Here's Zelda Langley.

0: It's Win98.5. JD, Mandy, that's Ella Langley and Be Her. It's 8:22. We got the cast from Run for Your Wife, and that's at Cornwell's Dinner Theater. And I don't know, should it say Run From Your Wives is what it should really say. That's what I'm saying.
1: I think that's probably what they would,
2: it's very big of him.
1: Encourage him to do.
0: Yeah. I say so.
2: That's a big of me joke there.
0: All right. So why don't we take a moment.
1: Let's introduce the cast here.
0: Yeah, introduce the cast here. Let's go ahead and the star of the show. I mean, I guess all three of you are the stars, but the culprit over here is the husband. And who is playing the husband here?
3: Hey, it's Mark Swift playing John Smith.
0: John Smith.
3: In Run For Your Wife.
2: Oh,
0: what's
2: Johnny.
0: What's John Smith's real name? That's what I want to know.
3: Oh, it's John Smith.
0: Okay.
3: Just a very common, ordinary name. Ordinary man.
0: He is the taxi cab driver, right?
2: Mm-hmm.
0: Okay. And he gets into an accident and he gets amnesia, correct?
3: Well, he gets into an accident. He's a little groggy, and he gives some conflicting information to the police about where he lives.
0: Okay.
3: Yeah.
0: British satire at its best.
2: Right.
0: I love
2: So at what point of the play in the script do people realize that your life is falling apart and what really went down?
3: Oh, it's pretty much from the curtain.
2: Yeah.
0: This is fantastic.
2: Oh, my gosh.
0: All right. So let's go ahead and learn who the wives are.
2: The Smiths.
0: The Smiths. All right.
2: Plural.
0: You know, what's great about being a Smith is you may not know that they might be married to another Smith because there's like 5,000 Smiths out there. Yeah, common name, right?
4: Exactly. The most common names ever.
0: Yes.
4: My name is Caroline Hawthorne, and I'm playing Mary Smith.
0: Mary Smith.
4: Mm-hmm.
0: Wonderful.
2: All right.
0: Who do you think's the most funny wife?
4: You can say Mary.
2: Okay. Well, do you know the other wife? Do you know
4: I
2: the
4: don't.
2: Wife?
4: I mean, I will say, I think we're both pretty funny.
0: Okay. All right. Listen,
4: in this... But if I had to choose a wife, I would say Stanley. That would be the funniest
0: Stanley.
4: Wife. Yeah.
0: That's great. And what's your name, ma'am?
5: Yes, I'm Lorelei Frank. I'm playing Barbara Smith.
0: Barbara Smith. Now, if you recognize a couple of these faces, they were actually in Dial M for Murder,
5: mm-hmm.
0: which is really good.
5: Yeah.
0: But Run for Your Wife. The question that Mandy asked is still a classic. Go ahead.
2: Yeah, so this is for John Smith over here. Are you ready? Are you ready,
3: yep.
2: my friend? My question is, between your two wives,
3: mm-hmm.
2: which one's your favorite?
3: Well,
2: they're looking at, it's getting
3: You
2: older.
3: See, that's a bit of a loaded question.
0: Smith. Mrs. Smith.
3: Yeah, I would have to say the one that's in front of me. At the time.
0: I like that better. I like that better. That's a better one.
2: I love it. I love it. Oh, my gosh. Now, this feels less like a marriage and more like stress-induced cardio. How exhausting is it to play these parts and, like, the storyline whatsoever?
3: It's a bit of a workout. It really is. Yeah, this is a two-hour marathon show. It really is, yeah.
6: What are some of the physical feats that you perform during the show?
0: Yeah, is it slapstick
2: humor? Yeah,
0: is it kind of like the old Jack Ritter humor, you know? John Ritter humor?
3: Yeah, during rehearsal, we actually had a bingo board of sort of the classic comedy situations that you get into, you know, getting hit with a door, falling over furniture, hitting your head against a wall. What were some of the other ones?
7: Crawling on the floor. Eating a non-food item.
3: Yeah.
6: Somebody jumping into somebody's arms or carrying someone.
3: Yeah.
0: And from what I understand, you're in your underwear while some of this is going on. Is that correct?
3: Yes. That is one of the bonuses, or depending on who you are, one of the very bad negatives of the show is the underwear scenes.
0: I do have a question for the wives, but we'll do that when we come back, because we got to get Mandy into her Mandy's Meme of the Day. We'll talk more with the cast from Run for Your Wife at Cornwell's, which begins tomorrow at noon for dinner. And the 2:00 time is when the show starts. 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
2: Now, one thing, you know, I grew up in Michigan. I've been in Michigan most of my life. You know, I spent a couple of years living in Arizona. But it really got me thinking that how negative we are about driving. You know, I know there's a lot of things with our roads, like there's potholes and stuff. You can usually tell if somebody's under the influence because they drive straight, right? But then they also, you know, did you know that I-94 inspired a dance?
0: It did.
2: Yeah, we should actually see driving in Michigan more positively.
0: Why do you say that?
2: Well, it's the construction shuffle. You don't know that one?
0: No.
2: To the left. Take a detour, y'all. Road closed this time. Right lane's too closed. Left lane's too closed. Everybody freeze. Everybody traffic
0: Stop!
2: Jam.
0: That's a good one.
2: Yeah.
0: Like
2: yeah. See, doesn't that make traffic jams more fun?
0: I think you're right.
2: Probably not.
0: No. That's Mandy's Meme of the Day, brought to you by Gibson's Heavy Truck Repair, turning breakdowns into breakthroughs. You want to help Mandy out? 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

0: It's Dasha's Austin. 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
1: Yeah.
0: Dexter, everything starts tomorrow, correct?
2: Yep. Yeah, this is the it's the third show in our 40th anniversary season. Yeah, opens tomorrow, Thursday, May the 21st, and it's running for quite a while. It's running through till June 20th. Okay. So we typically run most shows. We have Tuesday through Saturday matinees, which we do a 12 o'clock meal with a 2 o'clock curtain. Mm-hmm. You come on out and spend the day out with us out at the farm. Yeah. And then we do Saturday evening shows with a 6 o'clock show and an 8 o'clock curtain.
0: Yep. Website, give that.
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0: All right. Mandy's going to have a question for the cast. And as I have a question for the wives, that's all on the way. Before we do that, to wrap things up with the cast of Run for Your Wife, mm-hmm. 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
1: Here's a news update. Good morning, Brett.
3: Good morning. The Branch County Circuit Court has appointed now retired Cass County prosecutor Victor Fitz as their interim prosecuting attorney following Zachary Stepien's elevation to the circuit court bench. While the permanent position will be decided by voters in the upcoming August primary and November general election, the court appointed Fitz to ensure operational stability. He brings over 40 years of experience, including 23 years as an elected prosecutor. Fitz announced his resignation as Cass County prosecutor earlier this month to pursue other career opportunities. His last day in that office was scheduled for yesterday. The Kalamazoo County Sheriff's Office says an 18-year-old man is hospitalized in stable condition after he was stabbed early Tuesday morning in Oshtemo Township. Deputies were dispatched to the Pinehurst townhomes just after 3:30 a.m. and found him with stab wounds. They quickly arrested a 30-year-old man for the attack. He's in the Kalamazoo County Jail, and no names have been released. A Columbia Township man burned his garage down and damaged his home yesterday when he was trying to start a boat engine in the garage. That fire started just before 10 a.m. on 53rd Street between Bay Drive and Lake Street. South Haven Area Emergency Services and the Columbia Township Fire Department responded. They say the man tried to put out the fire with an extinguisher but was not successful. Fortunately, no one was injured. And proof you're never too old to chase your dreams. Tennis legend Billie Jean King is a new college graduate at the ripe old age of 82. She earned her undergraduate degree in history from Cal State Los Angeles this week. That's the same school where she started taking classes 65 years ago. After she dropped out of school, she became a tennis champion. She decided to finish her degree 2 years ago, and she's hoping her example inspires someone else to complete their degree. In sports, Tigers losing streak now at 4 in a row. They lost to the Guardians last night 4-3. They've now dropped 13 of their last 15. They'll try and avoid a series sweep tonight. The K-Wings have announced their 26-27 regular season schedule. It'll be their final season at the Wings Event Center. The home opener will be October 30th against the Toledo Walleye, and the NFL has awarded Super Bowl 64 to Nashville. For Win 98.5, I'm Brett Briscoe.
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0: It's Corey Kent and Cole Wetzel featured in that song. It's called Rocky Mount Low. It's 8:44. JD, Mandy, and of course the gang from Cornwell's Dinner Theater is here getting ready for Run for Your Wife, which, as Dexter has said, dinner is at noon tomorrow, and the show starts at 2, right on the dot, and ready to go. And by the way, during the matinees, do they serve booze?
1: Oh, day drinking is absolutely a part of what. Oh, absolutely, yeah. No, we have all the drink specials. I pride myself.
2: Mimosas,
1: you know, pride
2: of course.
1: Myself. We always have fun themed drinks that are themed to the play at hand. So
0: okay,
1: what will the drinks be for this show? Maybe a dirty Shirley. Maybe okay. I don't know.
0: I yeah. love the themed drinks.
1: It'll definitely needs to be a double.
0: Yeah. All right. So the whole
2: on the beach, right?
0: description of the show is a guy is basically running for his wife because through his amnesia, well, not amnesia, but just through the bump on the head.
2: My yeah. understanding.
0: Yeah. He's got two wives, basically, is what we're at.
2: Yeah, he was running a good game. Right. He had it very scheduled. He had it down until...
0: Yes.
2: He tried
1: He's been married to these women for quite a while.
0: Okay,
1: you know,
0: I was curious.
1: We just happened to discover him on the day when it all goes to hell.
0: Mandy has got some questions for the cast as well, like she always does. But the one question I have for the wives is: do you two end up meeting each other? And do you devise a plan to rid yourself of this problem, or do you come together and kind of like it?
2: And that's an excellent question, because like a lot of times when there's a breakdown in a relationship or there's an quote-unquote other woman, I mean, sometimes it's the women that get blamed. But did you guys team up and then go after him?
0: Yeah. How does this kind of roll?
3: Oh, if only we did.
4: All I'm going to say is that you should see the show. I don't want to spoil. I don't want to spoil what happens. So,
0: And I guess, you know, at what point, you know, is it right away do you find out that he's married to somebody else, ladies? Or, you know, does it take a little bit through the show?
5: Let's just say he's a very good liar.
0: Oh.
2: Oh.
0: Yeah. All right.
2: Now, speaking of being a good liar.
0: Shame on you, John.
2: Right. I was wondering if you could
1: tell. It is worth noting, they do meet.
5: Yes.
1: The wives do meet several times.
2: But they don't know?
1: And how he manages. One of the brilliant things about the play is how John manages to keep the balls up in the air and keep juggling while his two wives are in the same room together.
2: Like
1: Lorelai said, he is a great liar.
0: Oh,
1: it's epic.
0: Good deal.
2: Well, speaking of lying, I'd like to know what kind of personalities the wives have, because I imagine they're probably very vastly different. Yeah. And that might be what led to John to find two different wives, because it's two aspects of a woman that, you know, he needed both of. Mm. So can you tell us about yours?
5: Yeah. Barbara, her goal in all of this is mm-hmm. she really wants her man to come home so they can have some bedtime together. Oh. So I would say she's got some spunk. She's got some confidence. And
2: so bedroom gymnastics, maybe playing Twister, you know.
0: Wow.
5: Always?
0: No wonder we got the underwear thing going on.
2: You see what I did there? Liar. Can you tell us about your character?
4: Yeah, Mary Smith, she's a bit more on the conservative side. She's a bit of a control freak. She acts more like John's mom than his wife. I have made the joke often that, like, to everyone else, this is a comedy. To Mary, this is like a horror movie, because she wakes up and she's like, oh my god, my husband might be dead, and then she's essentially gaslit throughout the rest of the show. So yeah.
0: Oh, wow.
2: Well, you know, I don't think she's controlling. She knows how things need to be done, so
4: exactly.
2: She's just helping everybody understand.
0: John Smith, what is your mindset throughout this whole thing? I mean, what can we pretty much... I mean, I think it's obvious what your mindset is. It's chaos.
6: Yeah, I think the phrase going through John's mind is, oh no, oh no, oh dear, oh dear, oh no, oh god.
2: Oh, that's funny. Now, this whole thing would have been solved if we had an air tag, if there had been Facebook, you know.
0: Right.
2: Speaking of which, if there had been Facebook, who would have been the character that got everything let out of the bag?
4: Oh, Mary, 100%.
2: Yeah. Totally Mary.
4: Oh, Mary. She, yeah. Mary would probably be checking her, like, husband's location every 5 minutes. So if, like, she saw him somewhere else, she'd be like, where, what? What's going on?
2: Okay. Now, women are really good at sleuthing out when something just doesn't feel right.
1: Right.
2: You know, like, I know there's times, like, I'm like, hey, JD, I don't know, something don't feel right, man.
1: Yeah. Yeah.
2: So do the women at some point, they start going, wait a minute, this is getting strange.
5: Oh, yes. I would say,
2: at what point?
5: Pretty early on, because he's just acting. Remember, he's very ordinary. Like, John is the most basic man you'll ever meet. So then he starts acting all weird, and we're like, something ain't right with that.
1: He can't believe that he got caught up in this whole mess in the first place, right? Ah. So, John, you fell into this whole situation, it sounds like.
6: That's right. I just sort of happened into it.
1: Absolutely.
6: Yeah.
2: I feel like one phone bill and this would have been over.
6: Yeah. Absolutely.
3: I feel like that could almost be like the secondary title of the play. Be like, Run for Your Wife or The Accidental Bigamist.
2: Yeah. Oh, right.
1: I didn't realize I was married the first time around. I thought I was already done. Okay. I thought I was divorced. Okay. That's how that goes. All right.
2: Now, so during rehearsal, this is always my favorite. All right. I'm thinking your Spinal Tap moment during rehearsal. Where is a moment where something went wrong or maybe a previous production you guys may have worked in? You ever have a moment where, like, somebody, like, fell down and then you had to keep that smile off your face?
6: So recently we had an issue.
2: Poor John.
6: We had, you know, there's a lot of slamming doors in this one.
1: I wonder why.
6: Yeah, there's one moment where John and Stanley are having an argument. Stanley is John's best friend who's helping him kind of keep the wives from meeting each other. He's playing interference. And Stanley goes to slam a swinging door.
2: Okay.
6: And the door actually kind of got clipped on the door frame and just completely fell off of, off of its hinges.
2: So you're like the Kool-Aid the man then.
6: Yeah.
1: Oh, that's great.
3: Pick up the door,
1: set
3: it aside.
1: Fantastic. Run for Your Wife is the name of the show, and it is at Cornwell's Dinner Theater. Noon tomorrow is dinner, and 2 o'clock is the show. If you want more details, get to Cornwell's website, which is turkeyville.com. You can get your tickets there. I have a feeling this is going to be a big seller.
2: Oh, this one's this is amazing. I am so stoked for this.
1: I got to tell you, John, this is like living a nightmare through you. That's all there is to it.
6: That's right. Yes. Yeah. You should feel sorry for John. That is the takeaway.
1: I agree.
6: Play for sure.
1: Yeah. How John got in this mess to begin with is beyond me.
2: Happens when you don't tell the truth, right? I think it's funny how they like split the woman into like being very sensual and being very mom-like. Because, you know, isn't that usually the trope that we seem to go through?
4: Oh, 100%.
1: Yeah. I mean, really, if you think about it, how many guys out there are looking for their mom, you know, to be married to? Seriously.
2: Oh, my gosh,
1: they
2: right?
1: want someone to take care of them.
2: Oedipus over here, man.
1: I know, right?
3: The play was written by a guy.
1: Yeah, you got that correct.
4: But it's actually a feminist commentary. Yeah. So,
1: All right. Oh, enjoy the show. Run for Your Wife. It is a British satire. It's going to be a lot of fun. Unsuspecting moments maybe in this one, would you say, cast?
3: Oh, yeah. Uh-huh. Oh, yeah. There's tons of so many surprises. There's things pop out of various doors. Things pop out of various windows. Things pop out of various, I don't know, clothing. It's a trip. It's a.
2: So our John here, he models heart shaped boxers.
3: He does
2: heart printed boxers, doesn't he?
3: Yeah. Actually, at some point in the play, every single one of the actors that is here with us today is in some sort of state of undress.
2: Yeah. Oh wow. Okay.
3: Heart shaped boxers, and we have one of them undresses you undress everybody else.
4: Yeah, I do.
3: Right, because you take her dress
4: What's
3: off.
4: Your problem?
1: I know what the problem is. She's sex craved.
2: I wish we had a video because she looks very astute with glasses. And
1: she
2: her
1: does. Yes,
4: you would not.
1: Very unsuspecting.
3: Also, it is worth noting this play is set in the 1980s, so the wigs are on point.
1: I can't wait.
3: Oh yeah, we got some great stuff.
1: What's the name of the hairspray?
2: Aquanet.
3: Aquanet backstage.
1: You got it. All right. Again, the name of the show, Mandy.
2: is Run for Your Wife. It's going to be at Cornwall's Turkeyville, and it starts Thursday, you said?
1: Yep, starts tomorrow, May 21st, runs through June 20th.
7: Hey, John. Oh, wow. John, this song is for you. I picked it out as your theme song. Free and easy. Right. What do you think? Dierks Bentley, Win98.5. Thank you all.
1: Thanks. Thank you. Enjoy with us.
2: Bye.

0: 5. It's JD and Mandy in the morning, just before the top of the hour. So we got to get into this before we go. It was great having Cornwalls in here, though, wasn't it?
1: Oh, I had so much fun. I always have fun when they come in.
0: It's pretty cool.
1: It's like trying to wrangle wet cats on fire, isn't it?
0: You got it.
1: When me and them are hanging out.
0: It's time for the JD Justice Files. Stories that, if you're feeling down about yourself, at least you can look up in the mirror and go, at least I'm not that person. Like John Smith and Run for Your Wife.
1: Right. This is thanks to our friends at IBEW Local 445, the country's best kept secret in the workforce. 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
0: We've all done crazy things in our life due to substances, right?
1: Okay, yes.
0: There's a man, we're going to go across the border into Indiana. He was arrested when the popo said he was found dancing in the road while holding a rare turtle.
1: Oh my god.
0: The man was holding an eastern box turtle, which is illegal to have.
1: Okay.
0: And let's not forget, methamphetamine he had as well, which is also illegal to have.
1: Did the turtle have it too?
0: I don't think so. You never know, though. I mean, I guess the turtle did have a little bit faster boogie than a turtle normally
1: does. Yeah, because then he'd have an average speed instead of a slow speed.
0: I think you're right. So the man was arrested on drug charges and booked into jail. Now, it's unclear if he's going to face additional charges for the turtle, which was unharmed, by the way. Conversation officers released the turtle near the area where it was removed and returned to its natural habitat. Now, it's unclear why the guy had the turtle, but it sounds like he just collected it from the wild.
1: Well, how do you know the turtle didn't ask for a dance? That's I think true. The turtle might be an accomplice in this.
0: Okay, who leads? The guy on meth or the turtle?
1: Well, probably the guy, because the turtle's legs are just dangling at that point. The
0: turtle's probably going, what is wrong with this guy?
1: I know, right?
0: That's another edition of the JD Justice Files. Again, do the crime, you got to do the time.
1: And the two-step.
0: You got it. Brought to you by IBEW445. Check them out today.
1: At IBEW445.com.
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Megan Maroney, it's your country with 98.5. You know what I love is that she missed the ACM Awards on, like, the biggest year of her career so far because she had to travel to go to her best friend's wedding that she's the maid of honor in. 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
9: Southwest Michigan weather.
10: Cooler air has arrived and will finish out the work week with highs in the 60s. Today, increasing sunshine late with high temperature 65. Mostly clear to partly cloudy conditions tonight. It's going to be cooler, low temperature right around 42. For Thursday, mostly sunny to partly sunny conditions, high temperature 63. We'll maintain highs in the 60s Friday with a chance of evening showers developing. That chance of showers will continue into the holiday weekend, both Saturday and Sunday. I'm Storm Team 8 meteorologist Matt Kirkwood, tracking Southwest Michigan's weather.

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1: Riley Green with Ella Langley. That is Don't Mind If I Do. On your country with 98.5, where the number one thing we're grilling this summer is steak. Heck yeah. Who's going to grill me some steak? That sounds so good. It is with 98.5. I bet this guy is good on a grill. It's John Party with Boots Off.

Jason Aldean, that is called Don't Tell On Me. It's your country. Win a 98.5, we're going to slow things down a little bit with some old school Lady A. Their new music, still great, but like old school Lady A, just hits different. 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

0: Entertainer of the Year, Mr. Cody Johnson. That is The Fall on Your Country. 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And did you know that you could see the Entertainer of the Year? 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In 9 days, Mr. Cody Johnson going to be at Van Andel Arena. 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

our country. With 98.5, he said one of his favorite things about being an artist is just getting to tour all over the place. 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
1: Cooler air has arrived and will finish out the work week with highs in the 60s. Today, increasing sunshine late with high temperature 65. Mostly clear to partly cloudy conditions tonight. It's going to be cooler, low temperature at around 42. For Thursday, mostly sunny to partly sunny conditions, high temperature 63. We'll maintain highs in the 60s Friday with a chance of evening showers developing. That chance of showers will continue into the holiday weekend, both Saturday and Sunday. I'm Storm 2 Meteorologist Matt Kirkwood, tracking southwest Michigan's weather.

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Listen, you know, we need the bees, this I know, but if they could just stay away from me this summer, I'd appreciate it. 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

Morgan Wallen, that is Don't We on Your Country Win 98.5 Hump Day. We've got you with all the great music to get you through. Ella Langley, Be Her. 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

0: That's Ella Langley with Be Her. 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

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Riley Green opening up about the fact that he enjoys writing breakup songs more than love songs, which is funny because I feel like a lot of his songs have been love songs as of recent. 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

George Burge with Luke Bryan. That is called Ride, Ride, Ride. It's your country with 98.5, where I feel like a lot of people are going to be doing this weekend. Going into Memorial Weekend, it's a little big time with day drinking on a whim.

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8: Southwest Michigan weather.
9: Cooler air has arrived and will finish out the work week with highs in the 60s. Today, increasing sunshine late with high temperature 65. Mostly clear to partly cloudy conditions tonight. It's going to be cooler, low temperature right around 42. For Thursday, mostly sunny to partly sunny conditions, high temperature 63. We'll maintain highs in the 60s Friday with a chance of evening showers developing. That chance of showers are continuing to the holiday weekend, both Saturday and Sunday. I'm Storm Team 8 meteorologist Matt Kirkwood, tracking Southwest Michigan's weather.

Chris Jansen. It's me and a beer with 98.5. So Dierks Bentley, he is opening up for Luke Combs on these big stadium shows. And he said that he loves it because he can literally get off stage, go home, and be in his hot tub by like 10 p.m. That does kind of sound like a dream, honestly. Here's Dierks now on Win.

0: Jordan Davis, it's Turn This Truck Around on Your Country Win 98.5, where we are very excited to be a part of the Wings Music and Fighting Hunger event. 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

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I'm gonna let you go and walk away like every day I said I would. And tomorrow

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Brent Allen in this sunshiny Wednesday. Get you a little closer to your holiday weekend. Along with Hardy, Tim McGraw, Morgan Wallen, and Eric Church on Wind. This is MacArthur.

Like these from Luke Combs, Your Country, Wind 98.5. Well, a guy down in Indiana having quite a day the other day. Police found him dancing in the middle of the dirt road, dancing with a turtle, believe it or not. We'll tell you about our dumb criminal of the week here in just a few. First on Wind, this is Randy Houser for Burlington this afternoon. 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
12: Michigan weather. Today is one of the cooler days of the week, with high temperatures reaching the mid-60s under partly cloudy skies. A bit breezy, too, as winds come from the north at 5 to 15 miles per hour. It's actually causing a beach hazard statement for our southernmost counties at the lakeshore through tonight. Overnight lows chilly, the coldest of the week, near 40. We'll be at 63 for a high on Thursday, warming up into the weekend as rain chances make a return Friday night and Saturday. As we look ahead to Memorial Day, should be sunny with a high of 76. Tracking West Michigan's weather, I'm Storm Team 8 meteorologist Sarah Flynn.

White Horse from Chris Stapleton on Your Country Wind 98.5. Those Tigers need someone to ride in on a white horse. They are stumbling and bumbling their way through the month of May. I know they have a lot of injuries, but come on, Tigers. They're now tied for last place for the Royals. 9 games below 500. Ouch. Kenny Chesney now. He's carry on.

There's nothing more American than instant gratification and music that's American-made. Your country. 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

Brooks and Dunn's Brand New Man on Win 98.5. They've got a brand new ACM to add to their collection of about 150,000 other ones. They won Duo of the Year the other night at the ACM Awards in Vegas. Right now it's Corey Kent and Cole Wetzel.

0: Jason Aldean off his latest album. How far does the goodbye go on your country Wind 98.5? Don't go anywhere. A lot more music on the way as we head toward 1 o'clock. And a guy in Indiana in hot water. He was arrested the other day after police say he was found dancing in the middle of a dirt road while holding a rare turtle. I'm not making this up. He was holding an Eastern box turtle, which is illegal to have. And by the way, he also had methamphetamine, which is also illegal to have. The guy was arrested on drug charges, booked into jail. It's unclear if he'll face additional charges for the turtle, which thankfully was unharmed. Conservation officers releasing the turtle near the area where it was removed and returned it to its natural habitat. It's unclear why the guy had the turtle, but it sounds like he just collected it from the side of the road and decided to do a little jig there on the dirt road. And that is our stupid criminal of the week.
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Where JD and Mandy are back in tomorrow morning, getting you a little closer to your upcoming holiday weekend. Make sure you're waking up with them on Wind 98.5. Summertime.

Hot new country from Kane Brown. That's Woman on your country Wind 98.5. Got your fun fact of the day coming up here in just a few. We'll get that shortly as we get a little further into the 1 o'clock hour. Right now, though, on Wind 98.5, this is Old Dominion.

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3: Junior right-hander Zach Friesinger gets the start tonight for Western Michigan when the fifth-seeded Broncos meet number four-seed Northern Illinois at the MAC Baseball Tournament in Avon, Ohio. Here's your Maple Hill Subaru Bronco update. I'm Robin Hook. Coach Billy Gernon says his team never feels like they're out of a game after several come-from-behind wins during the regular season.
4: We did it against Kent. We did it against Miami. I don't know that you could really ask for a better script of momentum to know that your guys are electrified right now. And they know we're a dangerous team over there, so we have every reason to feel good about ourselves and every reason to expect that we are going to play really good Bronco baseball.
5: So Vriesinger goes on Wednesday. He can win you a game.
4: He can, absolutely. Vries has been solid, man. We got to keep him in the strike zone, right? He's just got to limit his free bases. We've got to keep those at a limit. We play too good a defense, and Vries will be ready.
3: Coach Kernan and the Broncos against the Northern Illinois Huskies tonight at 6. That's your Maple Hill Subaru Bronco update. I'm Robin.
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0: Southwest Michigan weather. Today is one of the cooler days of the week, with high temperatures reaching the mid-60s under partly cloudy skies. A bit breezy, too, as winds come from the north at 5 to 15 miles per hour. It's actually causing a beach hazard statement for our southernmost counties at the lakeshore through tonight. Overnight lows chilly, the coldest of the week, near 40. We'll be at 63 for a high on Thursday, warming up into the weekend as rain chances make a return Friday night and Saturday. As we look ahead to Memorial Day, should be sunny with a high of 76. Tracking West Michigan's weather, I'm Storm Team 8 meteorologist Sarah Flynn.

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1: Chase Matthew on Win 98.5. And it's hard to believe we are just over 6 weeks away from the 4th of July. And just in time for America's 250th birthday celebration, here comes Kelsey Hart with a brand new song. 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

New country from Jason Aldean on the Wind 98.5, 59 degrees under sunny skies all across southwest Michigan right now, heading up into the low 60s later on this afternoon. Not a bad spring day out there. And on Wind, it's Billy Currington.

0: Change my mind. It's Riley Green on Wind 98.5. Riley this week saying that he might be open to doing a full duet album with Ella Langley. He said they sing so good together, he would definitely be open to doing that. Wouldn't that be cool? All right, stick around. More music on the way as we head toward 2 o'clock. And right now, it's your fun fact of the day. We're going to take you back to the year 2000. Did you know Priceline.com, 26 years ago, once tried to let people bid on gas and groceries? They did. Well, it didn't work out at all. Everything collapsed in 2000 after burning through $200 to $300 million, and their stock fell from $104 to $5.81 in just under a year. Remember that happening back around the year 2000? There it is. It's your fun fact of the day from Win 98.5.
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Springsteen, Eric Church on your country Wind 98.5. You got Brent Allen. I'll be here till 3. Scott West gets in here after that to get you home this afternoon. And right now, newcomer Vincent Mason.

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God Gave Me a Girl, Russell Dickerson on your Country Wind 98.5. Well, tis the season for graduations, right? One graduation went terribly off the rails the other day, all because of AI. Oh, no. I'll tell you what happened shortly. Keep it here on Wind 98.5.

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0: 98.5 and Marsh Brothers are turning up the heat for a celebration. That's right, Marsh Brothers and Quincy is celebrating their 40th anniversary, and we're giving you the ultimate lucky winner is going to own the water this summer with a massive prize package worth over $2,200. 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

is one of the cooler days of the week, with high temperatures reaching the mid-60s under partly cloudy skies. A bit breezy, too, as winds come from the north at 5 to 15 miles per hour. It's actually causing a beach hazard statement for our southernmost counties at the lakeshore through tonight. Overnight lows chilly, the coldest of the week, near 40. We'll be at 63 for a high on Thursday, warming up into the weekend as rain chances make a return Friday night and Saturday. As we look ahead to Memorial Day, should be sunny with a high of 76. Tracking West Michigan's weather, I'm Storm Team 8 meteorologist Sarah Flynn.

Your Country, Win98.5. He says he loves being on TV, loves making music, loves his family, but the most important thing is his faith in God. Love this guy. His name is Luke Bryan. You ever heard of him? This is his new song. It's Country and She Knows It. It's on Win98.5.

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Graduation season in full swing now. And an AI system used to read graduate names at a college commencement ceremony the other day malfunctioned, leaving students and families frustrated. It started glitching during the middle of announcing all the names, and then it started mispronouncing names. They finally shut the thing down and had a human step in and read all the names. Too funny. 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

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How's that possible? Yeah, country music has a way of spilling the beans. 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

0: Cody Johnson's got the hottest song in country music this week. It's The Fall on your Country Wind 98.5. We've got a hot summer prize package to give away. 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

Southwest Michigan's own Frankie Ballard, Getting Crazy on Wind 98.5. Scott West up next. He's just a little bit crazy, not too much, just a little bit. The ride will be fun, I guarantee it. He's in after 3, and I will see you tomorrow on Wind 98.5.

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Heartache, heartbreak, it deals with the heart, but affects your stomach. The number one selling heartburn medication today is Pepto-Bismol, followed by Tums. That was Jason L. Dean with Trouble with a Heartache. 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

0: I know you probably already know this, but it's a fun fact I like sharing about Chris Jansen. He used to drink 24 cans of Mountain Dew a day. It took his doctor to warn him that, hey, man, this is affecting your health, and you should probably cut back. Again, that's Chris Jansen with me and a beer on your country, Win 98.5. Don't forget, JD and Mandy are going to be out at Time to Wing It in Battle Creek from 5 to 7. Firekeeper's going to be out there. Going to have some swag for you to win, some gift certificates, some hot new food items at Time to Wing It there on Michigan Avenue in Battle Creek. 5 to 7 today, JD and Mandy will be out there with your chances to win from your country, Win 98.5. Joe Nichols. Which one? That one. Give me that girl. No, no, not that one. That one. I'm talking about you. Magnet.
1: Hang up that red dress. 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
15: Junior right-hander Zach Friesinger gets the start tonight for Western Michigan when the fifth-seeded Broncos meet number four-seed Northern Illinois at the MAC Baseball Tournament in Avon, Ohio. Here's your Maple Hill Subaru Bronco update. I'm Robin Hook. Coach Billy Gernon says his team never feels like they're out of a game after several come-from-behind wins during the regular season.
16: We did it against Kent. We did it against Miami. I don't know that you could really ask for a better script of momentum to know that your guys are electrified right now. And they know we're a dangerous team over there, so we have every reason to feel good about ourselves and every reason to expect that we are going to play really good Bronco baseball.
17: So Vriesinger goes on Wednesday. He can win you a game.
16: He can, absolutely. Reese has been solid, man. We got to keep him in the strike zone, right? He's just got to limit his free bases. We've got to keep those at a limit. We play too good a defense, and Reese will be ready.
15: Coach Kernan and the Broncos against the Northern Illinois Huskies tonight at 6. That's your Maple Hill Subaru Bronco update. I'm Robin.
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18: Southwest Michigan weather. Today is one of the cooler days of the week, with high temperatures reaching the mid-60s under partly cloudy skies. A bit breezy, too, as winds come from the north at 5 to 15 miles per hour. It's actually causing a beach hazard statement for our southernmost counties at the lakeshore through tonight. Overnight lows chilly, the coldest of the week, near 40. We'll be at 63 for a high on Thursday, warming up into the weekend as rain chances make a return Friday night and Saturday. As we look ahead to Memorial Day, should be sunny with a high of 76. Tracking West Michigan's weather, I'm Storm Team 8 meteorologist Sarah Flynn.

Yeah, maybe dead, but man, he ain't gonna love you like I love you. Doesn't matter. You're dead, Dylan Scott. Dylan Scott, what I'll never have for you on your Country Wind 98.5. Dylan's got some weird routines. Like, for example, apparently he's very superstitious and he's a little OCD because every morning when he pours his creamer, he has to count out loud to five every morning. One, two, three, four, five. And then he's done pouring his creamer. Of course, he's Dylan Scott, and I'm not. I'm just Scott West. Zach John King getting a drink in on Win 98.5.

Billy Zimmerman, Chevy Silverado on your country win 98.5. Bailey's hot all over the internet. Apparently he's going to do a remake of Miley Cyrus's The Climb. Going to drop Friday. Huh. I'd listen to it. I like Bailey. Miley, not so much. Tim McGraw, something like that on a hump day win 98.5.

0: No disrespect to Ella Langley, but I could totally see Hardy doing a follow-up to that song. Instead of Be Her, it would Be Him. Be Him, Be Him, Be Him, and then he would drink a beer. I'm Scott West. I'm not the best. I'm just Scott West on Win 98.5, reminding you that kindness is the best. And you can nominate somebody that's kind. 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

We 98.5, Rodney Atkins, take a back road. Well, if we took a back road, took Rodney's advice, and avoided the four-lane traffic crawl, took a back road, wouldn't we all just be exchanging cement for dust? And all of a sudden, it becomes just a dusty parking lot. And no one wants to be behind a Prius in a dirty parking lot on a back road. Because you know that's what they would do. GPS, alternative route. I need a back road. Gorgon, go Wetzel, Rocky Mountain Low.

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Wind at 8.5, that's Gabby Barrett with I Hope. I just found out, I just Googled her name for some talking points and found out she's going to be playing here in Michigan on Saturday, September 12th at the Gabby Barrett Sunflower Concert. Get this, at the cool place called the Meckley's Flavor Fruit Farm Sunshine Acres event. So spoke with Lindsay to confirm because I'm like, I don't know if that's really true. And she said, yes, tickets are flying off the shelf. Gabby Barrett in Jackson there at the Meckley's Fruit Farm. Blake Shelton, where's she at? Not in Cement City or Jackson. She's in Quincy, Texas. I'm Win 98.5.

Hardy Eric Church, Morgan Wallen, and Tim McGraw, the anchor there with MacArthur. Great song. And your country, Win 98.5. Hey, don't forget, JD and Mandy are going to be at the Time to Wing It chicken place. They have chicken wings and fries and all kinds of good stuff there. They're having some special hot items today only for our food insecurity awareness event that we're having tonight, 5 to 7, Time to Wing It in Battle Creek. Firekeepers will be there. We'll have some swag to give away. You can donate, drop off some non-perishable food items, get some good deals on chicken at the restaurant. It's going to be fun. We're going to have lots of stuff to give away. Show up, JD and Mandy. Chris Young, oh, no, you didn't. Yes, I did.

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10: Today is one of the cooler days of the week, with high temperatures reaching the mid-60s under partly cloudy skies. A bit breezy, too, as winds come from the north at 5 to 15 miles per hour. It's actually causing a beach hazard statement for our southernmost counties at the lakeshore through tonight. Overnight lows chilly, the coldest of the week, near 40. We'll be at 63 for a high on Thursday, warming up into the weekend as rain chances make a return Friday night and Saturday. As we look ahead to Memorial Day, should be sunny with a high of 76. Tracking West Michigan's weather, I'm Storm Team 8 meteorologist Sarah Flynn.

All right, life is all about perspectives, right? How about the perspective from the bar back or the bartender from that song? The bars are closed, the lights are up, Thomas Rhett is still singing about Die Happy Man, and my feet and these cowboy boots are killing me. Just go home, y'all. You don't gotta stay, you don't gotta go home, but you can't stay here. John Morgan, Kid Myself on a Wednesday hump day on Your Country Win 98.5. 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

One of the hardest words for me to spell, beautiful. I always spell it wrong. Thank God for spell correct, right? Megan Maroney, beautiful things. She's talking about beautiful things. And honestly, the most beautiful thing to me right now is a 10-piece chicken wing from Time to Wing It in Battle Creek. JD and Mandy will be out there today at Time to Wing It 5 to 7 for the charity event, Food Insecure.

may not be that funny or athletic or talented or handsome. Wait a minute. I forgot where I was going with this. 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

0: going anywhere. It's a staycation, playcation, because gas is killing me. Jordan Davis on your Country Wind 98.5. Big congrats goes out to Ashley Garrett of Reading, Michigan, who was our, she was our kindness winner. Someone nominated her to win a $100 gift card. 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Tune in this Friday when you'll have another chance to win a $100 gift card if you are a kind person. Stick around, some more great country music coming up. I don't know why I'm talking like that.
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0: I got to share with you the audio of this Instagram. 99-year-old grandma becomes the oldest person to crowd surf at a Rock the Country event with Brantley Gilbert on stage.
1: You're probably wondering how I ended up in this situation.
0: This is her grandson. She's walking out on stage at Rock the Country. She's surfing through the crowd, which looks like on a stretcher, with the weirdest grin on her face. She's waving to the crowd. And then they surf her back up to the stage. Brantley Gilbert says that was awesome. Rock the Country. Jason L. Dean, Don't Tell on Me. He's going to be in Hastings this summer at the same event. Win 98.5. 100-year-old surfing granny. You're never too old to do something crazy. Just don't tell him. It's all X.

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0: Good boy. 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

That phrase has different meanings when you're 21 and you're 51. Rock in a hard place, Bailey Zimmerman. Jelly Roll, liar, pants on fire.

Doesn't it sound like he's taunting someone over a fence? Remember the show Home Improvement? But she's got a girl. I got a woman. Escape Brown on your Country Wind 98.5. JD's going to be checking in. JD and Mandy from the road. They're out at Time to Wing It in Battle Creek with fire keepers and local pantries. If you don't have anything to do and you want to help out some good people, Time to Wing It there in Battle Creek. 5 to 7. Fun prizes, some swag. Florida Georgia Line. This is how we roll. We roll it.

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2: It's JD and Mandy. We are live at Time to Wing It, and we are here for our first ever Wings, Music, and Fighting Hunger. Man, this is exciting. We get to hang out with Charles and a bunch of people from Fire Keepers. And
3: yeah, we got a party out in the parking lot. We're having a great time. It's great to see you again, Charles.
4: You too, guys. Always a pleasure.
2: So we're going to talk about food insecurity real quick, and that's what this is all about. So tell us some of the mystique that we want to try and get rid of, and then how can we help the food pantries tonight?
4: Yeah, so this whole thing we put together as a community event to raise awareness. We're going to have several food pantries that show up tonight with the intent of let's educate some people. Great. Let's have some customers that are coming out to Time to Wing It bring in some non-perishable canned goods, anything like that. And if you do, we'll offer discounts on our food.
3: Okay. Yeah, this is an incredible initiative. So was there a certain thing that happened or an event that got you thinking like this?
4: No, just me and a couple friends of mine in my Rotary Club just got together and said, we've got a food issue in the community, obviously. And we're always looking to do put some ideas together and thoughts together on how we can do good things.
5: All right, so we want to find out, you have some new menu items specifically for Time to Wing It tonight. And let's talk about these new menu items.
4: Sure. Yeah, we've got a few new menu items that we're kicking off tonight. We're going to offer some walking tacos, but we call them takeoff tacos. We're going to offer a wing it wrap and some fried pickles. I can't believe we've never had fried pickles on our menu.
3: Frequent flyer pickles.
5: You can't beat that.
3: I'm all about the pickle.
2: If they bring in some non-perishable food items, that will also help them get the discount, correct?
4: Correct. Okay. And when they bring in those or they donate, we're going to have QR codes that you can donate to. You'll get a raffle ticket. And when you bring that raffle ticket up to the counter, that tells us that you're getting a discount and you're entered into one of four raffles that are going to happen between 5 and 7 p.m.
3: Wow! Right. So what's going on with the raffle? What are you giving away?
4: So, yeah, we've got a couple local businesses. One of them is Fire Keepers. They're going to get a $250 gift card.
3: Oh, nice. Let me hold on to that for you.
4: Yeah?
2: We also have a $50 gift card from CarQuest. We've got Once Upon a Child. We have, I'm missing somebody, Full Blast.
3: Oh, yeah, Full Blast is about to open up again.
2: You got it. So come on by. Get yourself registered as well. It's Time to Wing It, and it's Wings, Music, Fighting Hunger. Charles, thanks for having us out. We'll see you all here at Time to Wing It. And don't forget, Dirty Wing Soda's up for grabs. Not up for grabs, but something to try. That's something new, too.
3: I'm ready to grab it, though.
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9: Junior right-hander Zach Friesinger gets the start tonight for Western Michigan when the fifth-seeded Broncos meet number four-seed Northern Illinois at the MAC Baseball Tournament in Avon, Ohio. Here's your Maple Hill Subaru Bronco update. I'm Robin Hook. Coach Billy Gernon says his team never feels like they're out of a game after several come-from-behind wins during the regular season.
10: We did it against Kent. We did it against Miami. I don't know that you could really ask for a better script of momentum to know that your guys are electrified right now. And they know we're a dangerous team over there, so we have every reason to feel good about ourselves and every reason to expect that we are going to play really good Bronco baseball.
11: So Vriesinger goes on Wednesday. He can win you a game.
10: He can, absolutely. Reese has been solid, man. We got to keep him in the strike zone, right? He's just got to limit his free bases. We've got to keep those at a limit. We play too good a defense, and Reese will be ready.
9: Coach Kernan and the Broncos against the Northern Illinois Huskies tonight at 6. That's your Maple Hill Subaru Bronco update. I'm Robin Hood.
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14: Mostly clear tonight and a bit cooler as low temperatures dip down to the low 40s. A frost advisory in effect for Newaygo and Oceana stretching to the north. Temperatures will warm up quickly into Thursday. Highs in the mid-60s with plenty of sunshine. We'll be in the mid-60s again on Friday with a chance for rain developing late at night. That will continue through Saturday morning, but much of Memorial Day weekend is trending on the drier side. Temperatures will rebound to the upper 70s and 80s by early next week. Tracking West Michigan's weather, I'm Storm Team 8 meteorologist Sarah Flynn.

I'm Scott West on your Country Win 98.5 with some interesting news about the Super Bowl. Just announced 2030, the Super Bowl will be in Nashville, and apparently Eric Church, I don't know why I say his name like that, but Eric Church and Tim McGraw were on the board that helped bring the Super Bowl to Nashville. What a party that's going to be in 2030. Woo! I'm only imagining the halftime guests. There's going to be some controversy if they don't pick country music bands.

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1: And Mandy Marshall, and we're not alone. We're here with Kenesha from Firekeeper. Hello.
0: Hey, thank you so much. Now, Kenesha's joined us the past couple of weeks, and we've talked about Wings music and Fighting Hunger. Why don't we just give you the floor here and tell everyone what we are doing here at Time to Wing It until 7 o'clock tonight.
2: Yeah, of course. So we're out here collecting food donations for our event. We are trying to collect these donations so we can fight food insecurity here in the Calhoun County area. And so we got plenty of pantries out here, including the Kendall Street Pantry, that are out here to meet people, greet people, have a good time, and take donations.
0: Now, we have some great meal deals when you come in here. Plus, he's got new menu items. He's got the Dirty Wing sodas that he has out here. It's called Butter Brew, Flight Pattern, Blue Skies, Red Eye Flight, Caramel Takeoff, and Jet Fuel Dew. And then you heard Charles talk about this earlier. He's got the Takeoff Tacos, Wing It Wrap, and Frequent Flyer Pickles.
1: I'm Mandy here for the pickles. What about you, Kenesha?
2: I love the pickles.
1: Oh, yeah. I knew we were friends.
0: Great. So a lot of the mystique, of course, on food pantries is people don't normally like to step out and do that. Now, we want to try and get rid of the food insecurity. And I know there's a lot of questions on process, too, as to how people go about it, right?
2: Yeah. So, of course, that's why we're out here. So definitely we're inviting people out so we can erase that stigma of having the food insecurity. And also, if you have any questions or anything, we are here for you to learn so you can get the resources you need.
1: And we just want everybody to know that, like, it's not like a slight in any way. Everybody goes through hard times. I've gone through hard times. I mean, each and every one of us.
3: Absolutely.
1: We could be a couple missed paychecks, like maybe an injury, from not being able to take care of ourselves. And that's why we're here. We want to remove that. I mean, anybody who has something negative to say, they don't know your situation. They don't know what you're going through.
2: That is true.
0: All right. Kenesha, thank you for swinging by. We'll see you here. Time to Wing It for Wings, Music and Fighting Hunger.
1: Yeah, that's where.
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earlier today, I stopped out at the farmer's market, came across some interesting food and craft items. Ono Kitchen was pretty cool for Hawaiian food. There was a company there called Our Sweet Adventure Cakes, Delicious Cakes. Chelsea Vatava, Red Cabin Cookie Company. She had some delicious treats and some cool care. Apparently, tallow is really good for your skin because simply nourishing tallow was there. And she had some reasons why tallow is the trend, apparently. James Otto! Is that right, Metallo? No.

The other day, Scott West said, it's not how many times you fall down, it's how many times you get back up. But the state trooper said, that's not how field sobriety tests work. Scott West on your country, WIN 98.5.

0: Win98.5, it's Tucker Wetmore with Brunette. And of course, we all know the number one brunette trending right now, probably in the world, has got to be Ella Langley. Well, I asked the internet, I said, give me the top five brunettes in the United States. And it came up with five different hairstyles. Apparently, there's more ways to be brunette. There is the espresso martini, the cherry cola look, the polychrome brunette look, the caramel drizzle balayage brunette, and the mocha mousse cinder toffee brunette. I just thought they were brown or dark black hair as a brunette, right? What do I know? I don't have any hair. Stick around. We got some great country music coming up. Don't forget, JD and Mandy are going to be checking in from the road. They're out at Time to Wing It in Battle Creek with prizes, swag, and some good stuff, some good food. Specials going to be happening. New hot items today only at Time to Wing It.
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11: Shady and Mandy, we're live once again from Time to Wing It. We're going to be here until 7 o'clock today. And, you know, somebody said something about benefiting the food pantries and Time to Wing It. And Mandy and I, of course, our antennas went up real quick.
12: I know, right?
11: You know, it's great food. But we're here for a great cause, too. It's Wings, Music, and Fighting Hunger.
12: And we're here to support the local community. And the thing is, like, think about when you go shopping. You're like, I'm just going to get toothpaste. And then $100 later, like, the food prices are really difficult right now. And imagine how it is for the pantries trying to help everyone. And that's what we're doing here today.
11: We do have some great prizes to give away. You got to stop by and register for those. Plus, there's menu items and deals for those who donate. And we're joined by Leslie. Leslie's been on the radio with us before about this.
12: Yeah.
11: First of all, thanks for coming in from Firekeepers and helping us out.
13: Absolutely. We're happy to be here just for a great cause. And hopefully we can give some raffles out, too, because we have a great giveaway prize that we're going to be giving.
11: So, tell us what Firekeepers has.
13: Yes. So our big thing that we'll be raffling off today is a one free night stay at Firekeepers Casino.
11: Ooh, does that include, like, cha-ching, cha-ching?
13: So the cha-ching is a $250 on-property gift card.
11: How about that?
13: That can be included for that room stay, or they can use it to dine with. But it will be a gift certificate for them to have for $250.
11: So listen, to win this, you got to get out, get yourself registered. Each hour, we're going to be drawing for winners. We've got some great prizes. The Battle Jacks put some tickets out. Also, we found out this morning when Kenesha was in that we can send you out to the Cornwell's Dinner Theater for Run for Your Wife, right? Or Run from Your Wife.
12: Yeah, the cast and Esther want to throw some tickets in. And that's dinner, theater, and it's an amazing experience. I love how small it is. You're not going to find that with a theater. Yeah. But what got Firekeepers involved with all this?
13: So Firekeepers, for me, I'm the service culture manager out there. And so for us, it was a way for us to be involved in the community. So we specifically run the food pantry called Kendall Street Pantry.
12: Oh, right.
13: And so us being affiliated with that was our way of, or my way of being a part of our community. And so for me, what I would say is my heart is in the community side of just making sure that I can bring in the information that we have from Firekeepers, but also making sure that we're paying attention to the community members who are coming out. So we did restructure our pantry. We know that a lot of pantries, family members have to come out, and they have to wait for hours and hours in line waiting for food. And so we kind of took that away from our pantry. We have a randomized number. They come in, they get a number, and they have a set shop time.
11: Wonderful. Nice. So see you here. Time to Wing It for Wings, Music, and Fighting Hunger. We'll see you here. It's JD, Mandy, and Leslie. We'll talk to you again. Trust me.
13: All right.
11: We'll see you on 198.

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He doesn't suffer from insanity. 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Scott West, afternoons on WIN 98.5.

truck. Oh, close your eyes. I'm not wearing any fenders. I know. Something in the orange. Isn't that a fun word to say? Orange. Not as fun as road, road, but orange. That's an interesting word from an interesting country music star, Zach Bryan on Win 98.5 Orange.

If you're a big fan of Josh Ross, you're going to want to check out the Animal Rescue Media show, The Pup Date, because apparently he was featured on it, and he adopted a golden retriever puppy named Rio. JD and Manny going to be checking in from the road shortly. Until then, don't bother me, because I got a drink in my hand, both hands. Eric Church.

0: darling.
1: Wouldn't it be funny if at one of his shows, everybody in the crowd, when that song came on, they sang, yeah, yeah. And there's just a sea of people, like, what do they call those? Flash mobs. And that's all they do is when the chorus hits, yeah, yeah. I can dream, right? Kelsey Hart, Fireworks on a Wednesday. Hopefully you're doing well. 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

0: Shady and Mandy again from...
1: Time to win it.
0: It's
1: food, music, hunger, fighting hunger.
0: Wins, music, yes. And fighting hunger.
1: I'll get it one of these times.
0: All right, listen, we're here because we're having fun out here. We're getting people registered to win some great prizes. We've got some great door prizes. Get yourself registered. And we're here to fight food insecurity. There's many different things when we talk about food insecurity. And TJ joins us from the South Michigan Food Bank.
1: Right.
0: What is
1: I'll
0: one of the, yeah, what is the main thing that people are insecure about when it comes to food pantries?
2: Well, I think that a lot of times there is a certain level of stigma to reaching out for help when you need it.
1: Right.
2: And there is a massive culture here in the United States and specifically in like Michigan and other Midwestern states where people feel like I'm not in enough need to justify going. I'm taking it away from somebody who really needs it. But right. that is... absolutely not the right way.
1: What would you say to somebody that felt that way?
2: Well, firstly, it's here so that you can get help. Like, if you are in need, then you're in need. There's no need to be ashamed of that.
1: Yeah.
2: And also, when you do come and you engage with food pantries or programs to address food insecurity, that shows that there is a need in the area. It makes it easier for organizations to get grant money, for the government to devote more money to it, the various programs that they use to fight food insecurity.
1: Yeah.
2: It just generally makes it numbers that can be pointed at to justify getting more food, more money.
1: We were talking about that, where like if everybody thought that they didn't have the need, then the budgets could be cut potentially then, right?
2: Absolutely. There's a lot of things where things get handled by caseload, especially at like state and federal levels. And if you don't hit your quotas of how many people you are supposed to serve, then they will take that caseload away from you and give it to other areas of the state that are showing that they have increased need.
0: TJ, I look at it this way. If you're skipping a meal because, A, you're preserving your food, you probably need some help with the food pantry, right?
2: Absolutely.
0: And there's nothing wrong with that. Get yourself back on your feet and get yourself taken care of.
2: Yes, there's a reason why we are here, and the reason is that nobody should suffer unnecessarily when we can help, and we can, and we want to. That's why we're here.
0: All right.
1: And, you know, one more thing, too. I used to work in human services, and food pantries, you may not just have a food problem, but you might know other services that can help people, right?
2: Absolutely. One of the things that happens very frequently in the nonprofit world is that we network very frequently. We are aware of the different sorts of programs that are available in the area, and while I might not necessarily be able to assist with a particular problem, I guarantee that I or one of my colleagues knows someone that can help.
0: All right, TJ, South Michigan Food Bank, thank you so much. We're live from...
1: Time to Win It.
0: Yep, Wins, Music, Fighting Hunger. 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

Chris Jansen, me and a beer on your country wind 98.5. You don't get more American than Chris Jansen. He bought his first harmonica at a Cracker Barrel. Yeah. Speaking of all American, how about this girl, Carrie Underwood on wind 98.5.

Radio professionals like Scott West, who take daily naps, are the real heroes. It takes courage to wake up twice in one day. 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

0: Well, it was really hot there for a couple of days. It's since cooled down, but I think it's supposed to heat up again, and there wouldn't be nothing cooler than to be out on a lake in a kayak or a water mat with the coolest Bluetooth cooler there is around from Shiver. And you could be that person. That's right. Wind 985 and the Marsh Brothers and Quincy are celebrating their, they are, 40 years. We haven't been in 40 years. I think we've been in business for 50, so a little bit longer. 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
9: All right, it's JD and Mandy, and who's this guy over here?
10: You got a voice.
0: Scott West from the afternoons. Go figure.
9: How about that? We're hanging out at Time to Wing It, and from what I understand, you're going to get tarred and feathered. Is that correct?
0: There's a chicken suit with my name on it. I do believe so.
10: Is your name literally on it? You love that
0: it
10: suit.
0: It is. I love that suit. It's not 90 degrees either like it was last time I wore it.
10: Well, you know what else I love? What's helping that? The local community. We're here with the Trinity Community Development and Neighborhood Center.
11: Well, hi. It's nice to meet you. This is Andrea.
12: Hi. Yes, good to be here.
13: And Joanna.
9: And Joanna. So tell us a little bit about some things that go on in Trinity. And one of the most common things that you encounter that you want to help educate someone on?
12: Whether it's our food resource programs where people temporarily need help with food or they need, you know, maybe a little bit long-term help. Our clothing closet, which is free to the community. We have lots of donations from neighbors, and then that helps additional neighbors in the community that need clothing items.
11: So you're multiple resources, so you're food and clothing then?
12: Yes.
11: Wow, that's wonderful. Now, what I love is, well, I guess there's like a stigma right now that if you're on services, you're always going to be on services. And with like SNAP and other services being cut, what you told me was that's not the case. And a lot of times when people get on their feet, they actually come and donate. Is that true?
12: Yeah, those are actually my favorite stories when somebody comes in and donates non-perishable items.
11: Yeah.
12: And they said, you know, I wanted to give back because I was once a community member that needed the help and assistance myself.
9: Does anybody need to sign up for anything to be on there as a community member, or can they just come in?
12: It's an open pantry, so everybody's welcome. Doesn't matter the county or the city.
9: And what are some things that you can bring?
12: Well, you mean as far as to register?
9: Donations.
11: Oh, yeah, like donations. Yes.
12: Oh, yes. So non-perishable items, mac and cheese, rice, canned goods, snack items. And then, of course, for our clothing closet, you know, gently use clean items.
11: So I have a two-part question here. So how would somebody know that they're in a situation where they should come to you? At what point do you know that you need assistance from a community such as yours?
12: Well, if you have a shortage of food, if you find that, you know,
11: rationing, maybe.
12: Rationing, you know, adding, just, you know, adding to what you need in your kitchen. So it can be a moment of need, or it could be long term. So
11: now, how does somebody get in touch with you? Like, how do they get registered to come to you?
13: Okay, we're located at 10 Bidwell, which is right there in the Lakeview area of town.
11: Oh, you live near me.
13: Yeah.
11: Oh, your places.
13: A long time ago, it was a church, but it is now a community center.
11: I didn't know.
13: It's right there on the corner, and so they can just drop in during the day and tell us what they need.
9: All right, that's Trinity, and it's the food pantry. There's a lot of different questions that you can get answered, but we just urge you to come by here. Time to wing it.
11: Yes.
9: Don't forget
11: yes.
9: They've got fresh new menu items on here as well, and they've got deals too.
11: Oh, we do. And, oh, don't forget about the raffle. There's prizes going out, like $250 for, like, firekeepers.
9: Oh, yeah.
11: Wow.
9: Yeah, I mean, you just add that all up. So if you have questions, Andrea, Joanna would be happy to answer those for you. We'll see you here.
11: Yes, that time to win it.
9: JD and Mandy and Scott West.
11: Wherever he went.
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see Scott West on the street corner playing a harmonica. He's not begging for quarters. He's trying to get discovered again. 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

And apparently, it matters which way the toilet paper is facing. I know it's an old argument that goes back decades. Cavemen people were arguing. You don't fold the paper away from you. You fold it towards you. It's the overlap, not the under. Right? Are you with me? You don't care.

Hey, don't forget, we've got an app. That's right. You can take us anywhere. You can listen to JD and Mandy and some guy named Tim the Beer Guy, Hannah, Brent, Alan Parrish, Julianne, and Scott West. All you got to do is download the app on your Apple or Android device, and you can take us anywhere. On a road trip, well, you're not going to go far with gas the way it is, right? So why not download the app and just listen all day long? Don't you want to stay? I'm asking you that question. Don't you want to know you're ready to go? All right. Well, take the app and go inside.

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16: Southwest Michigan weather.
1: Mostly clear tonight and a bit cooler as low temperatures dip down to the low 40s. A frost advisory in effect for Newaygo and Oceana stretching to the north. Temperatures will warm up quickly into Thursday. Highs in the mid-60s with plenty of sunshine. We'll be in the mid-60s again on Friday with a chance for rain developing late at night. That will continue through Saturday morning, but much of Memorial Day weekend is trending on the drier side. Temperatures will rebound to the upper 70s and 80s by early next week. Tracking West Michigan's weather, I'm Storm Team 8 meteorologist Sarah Flynn.

words. It's not duo. It's a duet with Ella Langley. And he said, it'd be crazy not to. Right? Right? JD gets it. Dustin Lynch, Easy to Love on a...

Party here at church. Morgan Wallen, Tim McGraw with MacArthur. It's not what you pass on, it's what you pass down. Or is it the other way around? I don't know. My point is, give your kids some ethics, right? Show them what you're supposed to do right, the right way and not the wrong way. There's no shortcuts in life. There's no crying in baseball. I don't know where that came from. Father's Day's coming up, though. Yeah, what do you got your dad? Nothing? Of course. Zach Brown Band, whatever it is, he'll like it.

0: As we wind down on Wednesday, that's Coach Joe with the fall. Of course, he won some awards at the ACM on Sunday, and he dedicated one of them to his good friend, who he said you might be surprised who I'm dedicating this, Luke Combs. He said he toured with him in Australia back in 2023, and he watched Luke Combs in anguish while his wife gave birth to their baby. He said he was in tears, but he knew it was part of the job, and the next night he went out and killed it and sold country music to a bunch of Australian fans. He said so he wanted to dedicate his Entertainer of the Year award to his big buddy, Luke Combs. He said, I love you, brother. Thank you. Good guy, Cody Johnson. Well, that's it. I'm out of here. Remember, tell those people close to you that you love them. Just like that. Treat people with kindness. Be silly, be goofy, laugh out loud. Sing along with the radio, and I will talk to you tomorrow. Thanks for listening to Win 98.5.
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